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8: Welcome to another edition of Nothing But Old 45s. I'm your host, Larry Kratka. And every show is designed to bring you the very best hit records from the 1970s through the 1990s. You'll hear rock and roll, soul, and maybe a few country crossover hits every now and then. You never know. I'll be playing both 45 RPM records and some album tracks. And you may actually hear a few scratches on some of those records from time to time. I'll also be giving you a little information about the songs and artists, plus a little bit of music trivia every so often. So, let's get going. Let's get to work.
7: Nothing but Old 45s. Flashback. 1982.

0: Well, if you're one of those folks who absolutely believes that the 80s had the best music, I just played two of them. That, of course, the Starship and their number one 1987 hit, Nothing's Gonna Stop Us Now. The song was also included in the 1987 movie Mannequin. In fact, the film was nominated for an Academy Award for Best Original Song, but it didn't win. Now, as for Starship, or Jefferson Starship, or Jefferson Airplane, they were inducted into the Rock and Roll Hall of Fame in 1996. Over the set with the Jay Giles Band and their 1982 number 4 hit, Freeze Frame. It was one of 10 top 40 hits the Boston, Massachusetts band had between 1972 and 1982. The band actually can trace their roots all the way back to the late 1960s when they were known as the Hallucinations. And at that time, they played mostly blues and rock. Sadly, the band's founder, John Giles, passed away in 2017 at the age of 71.
1: Nothing but old 45s. 45.

0: Doesn't that sound like a Prince song? Well, kind of, and there's a connection. I'll tell you about that in a second. That was The Time, and their number 20 hit from 1985 called Jungle Love. The song was included in the 1984 movie Purple Rain, starring Prince. The Time actually had two songs in that movie, the other one being The Bird. The Time were an R&B funk dance group from Minneapolis, Minnesota, the same hometown as Prince. Well, the band broke up and reformed several times over the years, but reunited to perform at the 2017 Grammy Awards. Off the set with Kool & the Gang and their number 8 hit from late 1979, Ladies' Night. Part of the reason for its popularity was because the song dealt with a popular use of Ladies' Night at clubs and bars. And that was done to draw in more ladies. And that, of course, drew in more men. Well, it worked for the clubs, and Ladies' Night became one of Kool & the Gang's signature songs.
1: Nothing but old 45s flashing back. 1985.

That was Whitesnake and their number one hit from 1987, Here I Go Again. It was the first top 40 hit in the United States for the British rock band. That was part of what was known as the New Age of Metal, not only in the UK, but in the States as well. Now, if you've ever heard any Whitesnake albums, you know they can rock. Off in the set with another British import, the Moody Blues, and their 1985 number 9 hit, Your Wildest Dreams. The Moody Blues were hot on the record charts in the late 1960s and early 70s, and then dropped off the charts for a while. But they bounced back in the 80s with a lot more hits. Of course, their signature song continues to be their 1972 hit, Nights in White Satin. Well, I have time for one more song before the break, so let's hear from a Scottish band that sounds a little bit like they're from Ireland. Here's a story about the big country, another good old 45.

0: That's a group called Big Country and their one and only hit in the United States, In a Big Country. It landed at number 17 on the Billboard Hot 100 chart in the United States for the Scottish band back in 1983. The band was known for combining Scottish folk music and other musical styles using bagpipes, fiddles, and other traditional folk instruments. Now, to my ear, they sounded very Irish, but any way you look at it, it is such a great sound, and I love hearing those bagpipes. Well, time to take a break here on this edition of Nothing But Old 45. On the other side of the break, another half hour of great music on this great radio station. Stick around. We'll be right back.
1: Nothing but old 45's laugh track.
2: Hey, could you tell me where I am?
3: You're in Hollywood, California.
2: Where's a stroke of luck? I blacked out over Honolulu.
3: What, were you flying over Honolulu?
2: No, it's in orbit. I'm an astronaut.
3: Well, have you ever done that before? Blacked out, I mean?
2: Yeah, I blacked out once back home in the Tunnel of Love.
3: See, that must have been embarrassing.
2: No, I was alone. I was doing a test run.
3: Well, here you are in Hollywood, California.
2: Yeah, boy, ain't that weird?
3: Well, you know,
2: sure this ain't the moon? You know, they're holding me responsible for that rocket. You ain't seen it, have you?
3: No, I haven't seen it. You know, you really ought to call Cape Kennedy. They must be worried sick about you.
2: I ain't got anything to do with Cape Kennedy.
3: Well, that's where all the government astronauts are.
2: I'm a private astronaut. What? Hey, do you have any idea where the moon is from here?
3: It's right up there. Can't you see it?
2: I overshot that sucker. We used too much dynamite. That's not up there very far at all.
3: No, not at all. That could have very well happened. Well, I don't know what I can tell you, sir.
2: Well, I'm sure going to get ribbed when I go back without that rocket.
3: You know what you could do? You know what you could do?
2: What?
3: You could tell them that this is the moon. They've never seen Hollywood, California.
2: My problems are over. I'll do it.
3: You think they'd go for that?
2: It'd be my word against theirs.
3: Right.
2: I go to church with them every Sunday.
3: Yeah. They certainly wouldn't come out here to check on you.
2: They couldn't.
3: They couldn't?
2: We ain't got no rocket.
4: Nothing but old 45.

0: That's Sheryl Crow and something she did back in 1995 called Strong Enough, a song that hit number 5 for the Missouri singer, who has been classified by the music industry as an alternative rock singer. Sheryl Crow began hitting the record charts in the United States, and through the years, she's been nominated for a Grammy Award 32 times. And the good news is that she won 9 times. I opened the set with one of David Bowie's biggest hits, Fame. It hit number 1 on the Billboard Hot 100 singles chart in the United States and Canada in 1975. Now get this, David Bowie had some help writing this song, and one of the co-writers of the song was none other than John Lennon, who also provided vocals on the song.
1: Nothing but old 45s flashing back. 1990.

0: Now there's a set that'll get you moving. That's that of Summer and her number two 1979 hit, Dim All the Lights. No doubt about it, Donna Summer was hot on the record charts back then and heard on the radio just about around the clock. Now, here's a piece of music trivia. During the song, Donna Summer asked someone to turn on the old Victrola so they could dance the night away. Now, what's a Victrola? Well, it was a brand name of an RCA Victor record player that came out over 100 years ago, in 1906, to be exact. And those early record players are now valuable collector's items. I'm going to start with a dance track from the CNC Music Factory that came out in 1990 and remains popular to this day on dance floors all over the world. You may think it's called Everybody Dance Now, but that would be incorrect. The actual name of the song is Gonna Make You Sweat, and it hit number one on the Billboard Hot 100 Singles chart, the Billboard R&B chart, and nine other record charts around the world. You can still hear it and dance to it today, wherever a mobile DJ is cranking out the hits.
1: Nothing but old 45s, flashback, flashback, flashback. 1980.

0: Now, what better way to end this edition of Nothing But Old 45s than with a classic hit from Bob Seger from 1980, Against the Wind, landed at a solid number 5 on the Billboard Hot 100 Singles chart and was the title track on his 1980s best-selling album of the same name. Now, here's a piece of music trivia. The guy singing in the background? Well, they're Glenn Frey, Don Henley, and Timothy B. Schmidt from the Eagles. Can't get any better than that. And by the way, Bob Seger won a Grammy Award in 1980 for that song in the Best Rock Performance by a Duo or Group category. Well, this edition of Nothing But Old 45s is history. I got a chance to play Cool and the Gang, The Starship, Jay Giles Band, David Bowie, and, of course, Bob Seger. Give us a like on Facebook. I'd love to hear from you. Take care, everybody. I'm Larry Krasner. Talk to you next time.
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2: 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Pretty cool. 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
10: Hey, I like that hat, man. 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
19: 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For more information, their number is 386-ERICODE 313-6296. 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
0: Welcome to another edition of Nothing But Old 45s. I'm your host, Larry Kratka, and every show is designed to bring you the very best hit records from the 1970s through the 1990s. You'll hear rock and roll, soul, and maybe a few country crossover hits every now and then. You never know. I'll be playing both 45 RPM records and some album tracks. And you may actually hear a few scratches on some of those records from time to time. I'll also be giving you a little information about the songs and artists, plus a little bit of music trivia every so often. So, let's get going. Let's get to work.
22: Nothing But Old 45s, flashing back. 1987.

0: Oh, boy. Welcome to another edition of Nothing But Old 45s, and this is going to be a fun show. That's Toto and their number two hit from 1982 called Rosanna. Toto was a Los Angeles group that combined a few core members and some very well-known session musicians to come up with a fresh, new sound. Rosanna was one of three hits that Toto is known for, but they actually recorded 17 studio albums and have sold over 40 million records worldwide. I open the set with a British punk rocker with a very big hit record, Billy Idol and Money Money. His 1987 version of the song hit number one on the Billboard Hot 100 chart and was a remake of a 1968 hit record from Tommy James and the Shondells. However, Billy Idol gave the song a whole new life. Billy Idol also did a little bit of acting over the years and even appeared in the motion picture The Wedding Singer with Adam Sandler. How about some applause for Adam Sandler here and Billy Idol? Thank you. Thank you very much. Look what I found. Some Bob Seger and the Silver Bullet Band on this edition of
1: Nothing But Old 45.

It's an old Memphis song. Old Memphis song.

0: That's Mike and the Mechanics and their 1989 number one hit, The Living Years. The ballad hit number one in the United States, number two in the UK, and number one in Canada for the British group. The song talks about a son's regret over unresolved conflict with his deceased father. It was nominated for four Grammy Awards in 1990, including Record of the Year. Off the set with Bob Seger and his 1981 number five hit, Trying to Live My Life Without You. The live version was recorded in 1980 during a concert at Boston Garden. Now, the song itself was written by R&B songwriter Larry Williams in the early 1970s and was recorded by many artists, but it was Bob Seger's version that caught fire. And since many of you are buying turntables and records once again, be sure to pick up a copy of the album that that song came from, Bob Seger's Nine Tonight album.
1: Nothing but old 45s flashing back. 1979.

0: Now, there's a British group that sounds like a brand of Chinese food on a grocery store shelf. Dance all day. Wang Chung and their number 16 1984 hit called Dance Hall Days. An MTV video that ran day and night back then depicted a guy stopping in front of a closed-down dance hall set in the 1940s. Now, that's when big bands had people dancing. And by the way, that video is available to take a look at on YouTube. I opened the set with a one-hit wonder from 1979, Ring My Bell by Anita Ward. It was the only top 40 hit she would have, but that record was very popular with disco DJs around the world. As for Anita Ward, she had a very exciting musical career, even performing Ring My Bell on New Year's Eve 2002 in New York City's Times Square. You may have also heard the song in a Walmart TV commercial advertising online ordering. Do you get it? Ring My Bell when the package arrives.
1: Aww.
0: Well, I mean, I could get a little respect, you know. Oh, well, enough of the jokes. Tell you what, we're going to take a break here on Nothing But Old 45s. On the other side of the break, I've got another stack of records I'm going to be playing just for you on this amazing radio station. Stick around. We'll be right back.
2: Nothing but old 45's laugh track.
3: Ed Sullivan. Everyone does Ed Sullivan now. Even agents can do Ed Sullivan. I'm sure that somewhere in the world is a bear that can, just from being on the show, you know, watching Ed from the wings, you know, you pick it up. Now, I know that a lot of guys do Ed Sullivan on kind of an amateur basis, and I'm here to help. It's, you know, kind of replaced the lampshade for men at parties. Now, dig it. When you do your Ed Sullivan impression, when you do your Ed Sullivan, don't worry about the voice or the mannerisms. Just the acts you introduce. The stranger, the freakier the acts are, the better your Ed Sullivan will be. I'll now start my Ed Sullivan. I do the John Biner Ed Sullivan, by the way. Many of the comics prefer the Will Jordan. But the John Biner Ed Sullivan is cued for my ear by saying the phrase, "Well, now you know."
4: But I know. But I ain't a regular on our show. But I was just after Connie Francis, her tribute to Carmen Basilio. And immediately following, or just following, the Waltzing Mice, the Maori Fire Eaters. And just before, was that just before or just after? During the aerial photographs of Kate Smith, the entire female population of Guadalajara will run out on our stage and yell out their brassiere sizes. Now in our audience tonight, the Loch Ness Monster. That's all that's really here. That's really here. He swam all the way from Scotland.
5: Nothing but old 45. 45.

0: Welcome back to the second half of this edition of Nothing But Old 45. That's a hit from the Edgar Winter Group that sounds as fresh today as it did when it hit the record charts back in 1973. Free Ride, a song that landed at number 14 on the Billboard Hot 100 chart. Edgar Winter is an amazing guy, a multi-talented musician playing keyboards, guitar, saxophone, and drums, just to name a few. Of course, we all remember his number one hit, Frankenstein.
1: That's Frankenstein.
0: I opened the set with ZZ Top and one of the songs off their monster hit 1983 album, Eliminator. Give Me All Your Lovin' was one of three Billboard Top 40 hits the Houston group had, but their album sold like hotcakes. ZZ Top formed in 1969 with Billy Gibbons in control. The long beard has been his trademark ever since. In fact, you may recall seeing him on TV playing a version of himself as the father of forensic scientist Angela Montenegro on the hit TV series Bones.
2: Nothing But Old 45's Flashback.

0: What a feeling, huh? Couple of songs dealing with dancing. That's Lionel Richie and his 1986 number two hit, Dancing on the Ceiling. The song was from the album of the same name. Lionel Richie had been the front man for the famous Motown group, the Commodores. And when he left the group for a solo career, boy, what a solo career he had. He picked up 5 number one hits and 13 top 10 hits between 1981 and 1996. Over the set with Kenny Loggins and his 1984 number one hit, Footloose. It was one of 2 songs that Kenny Loggins did for the 1984 motion picture of the same name, starring Kevin Bacon and Laurie Singer. Footloose is probably the most recognized song that Kenny Loggins has done and has been selected for preservation in the Library of Congress.
1: Nothing but old 45s.
0: Well, the 1980s and 1990s had their share of classic hit records, but I thought I would present 2 of the best classic hits from the 1970s. Here on Nothing But Old 45s.

0: You know, the 1980s had some classic hit records, and so did the 90s. But the 70s had some very special classic hits, and that's one of them. The Hollies, The Air That I Breathe from 1974. The ballad landed at number 6 for the British group and was originally written and recorded by Albert Hammond for his 1972 album, It Never Rains in Southern California. His version of the song never achieved hit status, but the version by the Hollies is well remembered. I open the set with Steely Dan and their classic 1975 hit, Black Friday. It wasn't one of the biggest hits the LA group had during their chart run from 1972 through 1981, but because of continuous airplay over the years, it's one of Steely Dan's most recognizable songs. Steely Dan racked up 10 top 40 hits between 1972 and 1981 and disbanded in 1981. Well, another edition of Nothing But Old 45s is history. I've had a blast playing these records on the turntables. Please do this. Give us a like on Facebook. I'd love to hear from you. I'm your host, Larry Krotka. Take care.
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2: Today I'm going to help parents translate teen slang. Now, when a teen says something is on fleek, it's exactly like saying, that's rad. It simply means that something is awesome or cool. Another one is totes. It's exactly like saying, totally, just shorter. As in, I totes love going to the mall with Becca. Another word you might hear is jelly. Jelly is a shorter, better way to say jealous. As in, Chloe, I am like so jelly of your unicorn phone case.
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2: Hi, this is Steve Summers, and this week on the Oldies Time Machine, we'll get ready for love with Martha and the Vandellas. Then we'll listen to a great doo-wop record by the Rivieras, which nearly made the top 10 in Buffalo, New York. The instrumental nugget is based on a couple of nursery rhymes and also became a favorite in Buffalo, New York. And our radio station travels take us to WKNR, Keener 13 in Detroit. This and the most fun that I can squeeze into less than an hour as we travel back to
1: 1966
2: and Neil Diamond.

Sally Go Round the Roses from the Jeanettes. It was on the charts this week in 1963 at WHB Kansas City. And we started the show off with a guy that I had a chance to see in concert in Denver, Colorado in the 70s, Neil Diamond with Cherry Cherry, on the charts this week at WPTR Albany, New York in 1966. Cave Junction, Oregon and Standish, Maine, you've docked with a mothership, the Oldies Time Machine. Our website is oldiestimemachine.com. Well, this one was on the charts at WHHM Memphis back in September 1960. Lloyd Price.

Goldie's Time Machine, Lloyd Price, and Who Could Have Told You They Lied from September 1960. Well, a few weeks ago, Janet and I, along with another couple, went to a local theater, the Cumberland County Playhouse, to see the show Patsy Cline, Always Patsy Cline. It was really done well, and the actress who played Patsy Cline was Johnny Cash's niece. How cool was that? Kelly Cash. This week in 1962, WDRC Hartford was playing a Patsy Cline song, Why Can't He Be You?

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1: Who says Barney Fife has to turn his job over like this? Train this kid to be my replacement, will I? Not on your tintype, sister. You know what I'm going to do? I'm going to hold back. He's going to have to swim along.
2: Flagler Beach, Florida. Here's one I think you'll remember. Back in 1962, WMEX Boston was playing Bobby Rydell. And the

0: Hey, that's a fun one. A rock-up version of Old MacDonald Had a Farm done by Jimmy Jones, E-I-E-I-O, from 1960. It made the top 40 at WABC New York. We got the Motown memory up and coming for you in just a moment. But first, we got to go to the supermarket. I remember going with Mom to the A&P supermarket when I was young. And as a reward, Mom would let us pick out some cereal, our favorite cereal. And then I remember seeing this ad on TV. There was a cartoon character. Yeah, it was a prairie dog dressed as a cowboy with two pistols, six shooters, I believe. He was shooting up the cereal with sugar. I thought, that's the one I wanted to bring home. Sugar Pops, remember?
1: Kellogg's Sugar Corn Pops.
2: Sugar Pops are tops. Howdy, I'm Sugar Pops Pete, the prairie pup. Got a big job to do. Watch. Sugar Pops, shot with sugar through and through. And you know who does the shooting? Me. Been doing this for years. Kind of proud of my draw. Shot with sugar. That's why Sugar Pops are tops.
1: Oh, the pops are sweeter and the taste is new. They're shot with sugar through and through. Kellogg's Sugar Corn Pops. Sugar Pops are tops.
2: Tops for breakfast, tops for snacking. Sugar Pops are tops.
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0: One of the most successful female groups on Motown was Martha and the Vandellas. The group was originally known as the Delphies. Then they were called the Vells. From 1963 till 1972, the Vandellas charted over 26 hits and recorded in the styles of R&B, doo-wop, pop, blues, rock, and soul. 10 of their hits reached the top 10 on the R&B chart. Unlike the Supremes and the Marvelettes, Martha and the Vandellas were known for a harder sound. In October 1966, they released a song which made it into the top 10. It was also the key song of the week at WKNR, Keener 13, Detroit. Here's I'm Ready for Love. It's this week's Motown Memory.

Philadelphia, Pennsylvania, and Story City, Iowa, you got your ears locked on the oldies time machine. Well, in the late 50s and in the 60s, there was a lot of folk music out there. And at WKBW Buffalo, New York, they were playing the Kingston Trio.

0: Hi, this is Jake from Keene, New Hampshire. Here's another great oldie that's been MIA. Missing in Action.
1: Well, here's one that we're playing this week in 1962 at WDRC Hartford. Barbara Lynn, Second Fiddle Girl.
2: Hey!

0: There's more fun coming up this next half hour. The Oldies Time Machine is heard on great community radio stations like WPPM Philadelphia, Pennsylvania, WXHR Hillman, Michigan, WYAP Clay, West Virginia, Surf 97.3 Flagler Beach, Florida, KYAQ Siletz, Oregon, and Wool FM Bellows Falls, Vermont, Walpole, New Hampshire.
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that's all there is, there ain't no more. Went around a corner and I passed a truck. I crossed my fingers just for luck. The fender's clicking, the guardrail post, the guy beside me, white as a ghost.

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1: Like many doo-wop groups, the Rivieras had several names. They were first known as the Four Arts, then the L Rivieras, and then finally dropping the L part to be known as simply the Rivieras. Not to be confused with a group from Indiana who had a hit with California Sun. They were four young guys from Englewood, New Jersey, who landed a contract with Co-Ed Records and recorded their first single titled Count Every Star, which reached number 73 nationally and reached number 11 at WKBW Buffalo, New York in August 1958. Here's the Rivieras and Count Every Star, this week's doo-wopper.

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2: 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Del Shannon covered the Rolling Stones in October 1966 with Under My Thumb. WPTR was playing it, and it reached number 4.

The Oldies Time Machine takes you back to 1958 with the Everly Brothers. This one was being played this week in 1958 at WPTR Albany, New York.

0: instrumental nugget of the week on the Oldies Time Machine with Steve Summers.
1: This week's instrumental nugget is one of the strangest records you'll ever hear. It was adapted from a couple of nursery rhymes, Three Blind Mice and Pop Goes the Weasel. The studio project of Teddy Van. This is the same guy who wrote the 1963 hit Loop-de-Loop, and it was recorded by Johnny Thunder. Teddy Van's 1959 studio recording did well in several radio markets, reaching number 12 at WKBW Buffalo, New York. Billboard magazine reviewed it in November 1959 with this recorded by Johnny Thunder. Teddy Van's 1959 studio recording did well in several radio markets, reaching number 12 at WKBW Buffalo, New York. Billboard magazine reviewed it in November 1959 with this description, a cheerful

0: baby.
1: See how they run. Why not?
2: Isn't that wild? Technically, that's classified as an instrumental, even though there's some vocal in there. Right now, Distant Cousins, She Ain't Loving You, reached the top five at WIXY and WHK in Cleveland.

Florida girls, and in the early 60s, they did live concerts and session work for other Florida musicians. Their first record was released on the Tiny Angie record label in 1963, but was later picked up by the Jamie Guyden Records subsidiary, Butane Records, for national distribution. This record bubbled under the Hot 100 nationally and was being played heavily on several Michigan radio stations. In early January 1964, the Marvels had a top 20 hit on WKNR Keener 13. Here's the Marvels, and Go On and Have Yourself a Ball, as heard on Detroit's WKNR.

0: Ladies and gentlemen, Elvis has not left the building. Time for the Elvis Moment with Howard Groves on the Oldies Time Machine.
1: In September of 1975, RCA Victor had nothing new to release and no prospects of another recording session in sight. They took a single from Elvis's Today album called Bringing It Back and used another song from that same LP for the B-side and released it as a single record. As this was not a new recording, it only charted it at number 65, while the B-side, Pieces of My Life, fared slightly better, coming in at number 33 on a Billboard country chart. Elvis would only have one additional number one hit in November of that same year before his untimely death in 1977. But before we hear this repurposed song, I would like to extend a hearty welcome home to my military brothers and sisters who are finally home from Afghanistan. I reverently salute you for your services. I also wish to give out a shout to all the fans of the King. And finally, a huge thank you to our ever-growing family of radio stations that carry our program, as you are helping to perpetuate the legacy of the King. Now, it is time to climb into the Wayback Time Machine, set the controls for 1975, and hear Elvis tell us about bringing it back on the

Just about time for me to get into my time capsule and rocket forward to the present year. This is Dallas Frazier, the same guy who wrote Alley-Oop. This one made the top 30.

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1: 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Did you know that tiger sharks will eat anything? This species of shark has earned its nickname, the trash can of the sea, by eating pretty much anything it can get its jaws around. Among the odd objects that have been discovered in the stomach of these animals, we have license plates from almost every single U.S. state, video cameras, dog leashes, a bag of money, and other sharks. 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

0: Hi, this is Steve Summers. Labor Day has come to mean many things. First, it's a holiday to recognize the American labor movement and the contributions of laborers in the United States. It's also come to symbolize the unofficial end of summer. So this week, we'll fill the show with some songs dedicated to the American worker, plus summer songs and songs that appeared on radio station surveys around Labor Day. And Wyatt's here to celebrate Labor Day as well with a rare Elvis song. Okay, Wyatt, what you got?
1: Hey, Steve. This week, we play a song that was created for an Elvis movie, but was then cut from the movie.
0: All right, are you ready? As we take the OTM transport to the launch pad.
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0: Oldies Time Machine with Steve Summers takes you back.

There's one you probably never heard before. It was a hot prospect, though, and hitbound just after Labor Day 1964 at WABC New York. Bernadette Castro and His Lips Get in the Way. We started the Oldies Time Machine off with a work song, and it had the word work in it. Working My Way Back to You, The Four Seasons from 1966. Hoopa Valley, California, and Florence, Oregon, you got your ears locked on the Oldies Time Machine. Our website is oldiestimemachine.com. Well, disc jockey Art LeBeau created this for the first time in 1959. What did he create, and what was the inspiration for his creation? Details coming up. But first, Labor Day, 1961, WABC New York. They were playing Wilbert Harrison and Off to Work Again. It was a minor hit. It bubbled under the Hot 100.

Surely a song that fits in with Labor Day weekend, Wilbert Harrison and Off to Work Again. Well, remember owning one of those record players that had a 45 spindle in the middle? The only trouble is, more often than not, the 45s would get stuck and they'd fail to drop. Well, this week in 1959, Los Angeles disc jockey Art LeBeau created his first rock and roll compilation album, Oldies But Goodies. The idea was inspired by his girlfriend, who was always complaining to him that her stack of 45s would often fail to drop properly. Here's another oldie but goodie from the Oldies Time Machine, Paul Anka.

Hello, my name is Herman Slubby, and I live in the Netherlands. 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

0: How deep? Steve Summers climbed to the bottom of a granite quarry in Vermont for this one.
1: Yeah, right down to the bottom of the granite quarry in Graniteville, Vermont for this one. Brian Hyland was being played at KJR Seattle, just about the only station that played him. Top 10 with Summer Job in the summer of 62.

0: Enjoy the oldies time machine when it's hot. A child in the city. No matter what the weather is, you can enjoy the oldies time machine. It takes you back, back.
1: Labor Day weekend, 1966, at WHP Kansas City, they were playing the Kinks. The Motown Memories up next.

0: Here's this week's Motown Memory on the Oldies Time Machine with Steve Summers.
1: Remember street dances? Kids would gather, put some records on, and blast the melodies through the speakers into the crowd and into the streets. Well, there was a Motown song about dancing that was near the top of the charts Labor Day weekend 1964. According to the song's co-writer, Mickey Stevenson, the idea for the song came to him while riding with Marvin Gaye through Detroit. It was hot during those summer months, and cities like Detroit would open up their fire hydrants and let the water out so the kids could play in the water and cool off. To Stevenson, the kids appeared to be dancing between the droplets of water. This event spawned the biggest hit for Martha and the Vandellas. The song was number 3, Labor Day weekend, 1964, at WKNR Detroit. It's a great summertime hit, written by Marvin Gaye, Ivy Joe Hunter, and William Mickey Stevenson. Here's Dancing in the Streets.

0: I hope everybody's enjoying their Labor Day weekend. Hope the weather's great wherever you are. Well, bubblegum music was on the charts around Labor Day 1968. Now, no matter what you thought of it at the time, the genre did very well. I got a chance to talk with founding member of the 1910 Fruit Gum Company, Frank Jekyll, on the phone from his home in New Jersey. And he gave me the inside scoop on their hit 1-2-3 Red Light, which was near the top of the charts, believe it or not, Labor Day week in 1968. Number 4 at WPOP Hartford, number 4 at WFIL Philadelphia, number 2 in Chicago at WLS, and the song went to number 1 at WCFL Chicago. Frank Jekyll.
1: It was a song that was brought in. It was kind of an interesting story. I was in visiting with the producer, and a fellow came in with the song, and he was the songwriter, obviously. He was a little scraggly, short, skinny Italian guy, and had a beat-up old guitar case, and he whipped the guitar out and started playing this song, and the producer liked it, we liked it, and we put it to record, and the rest is history.
2: And the title of the song?
1: And the song is 1-2-3 Red Light.

0: Steve Summers will scuba dive to the depths of Casco Bay in Maine to reveal a rare oldie. Well, then again, maybe he'd just seek out the shelves of the record stores in downtown Brunswick.
1: It's a rare one from the summer of 68. It was being played at WORC Worcester. It reached number 23. A group called Three Ring Circus and Groovin' on the Sunshine.

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1: The Silhouettes were formed in Philadelphia, Pennsylvania in 1956, at first using the name The Thunderbirds. Their classic hit, Get a Job, originally the B-side of I Am Lonely, was issued by their manager on the local Junior Records label before being sold to the national distributed Ember label in late 1957. Now here's the background on how Get a Job came into being. Richard Lewis, tenor for the Silhouettes, said every time he came home from the service, his mother would always say, "Richard, get a job." And that phrase gave the group the idea for the song. On this week's Labor Day Week show, here's the Silhouettes and Get a Job, this week's doo-wopper.

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2: 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The instrumental nugget is coming.

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1: The beach has always been a popular subject of songs issued during the summer months, and a beachcomber is defined as a person who walks along a beach looking for valuable and interesting items. The Johnny Gibson Trio were from Toledo, Ohio, and were big fans of another Toledo instrumental group, Johnny and the Hurricanes. The Johnny Gibson Trio developed a big fan base in both Toledo and Detroit, and in 1964 recorded an instrumental that was written by Bobby Darin in 1960. This instrumental was in the top 20 in the summer of 1964 at Detroit area radio stations WKNR, WJBK, and CKLW. Nationally, it bubbled under the Hot 100. Here's Beachcomber by the Johnny Gibson Trio. It's this week's Instrumental Nugget.

0: 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It's time for the music survey feature on the Oldies Time Machine.
1: Johnny O'Neill was a country and rockabilly singer, perhaps best known for performing the theme song for the TV show Wagon Train. O'Neill's version was well received, but was eventually replaced by an instrumental version. WBNY was playing a rare song by Johnny in 1958. The station was known for pioneering the Top 40 format in Western New York and featuring local talent and DJs. Country singer Johnny O'Neill also tried his hand at pop music and got some attention at WBNY. At the time, WBNY always featured an RCA Victor Choice of the Week. And the week of July 5th through the 11th, 1958, they chose a record by Johnny O'Neill. Here it is, as heard on Niagara Frontier's first and only fabulous Top 40, 1400 WBNY, Johnny O'Neill and Beach Doll.

0: It's a rare one. Steve Summers turned over this oldie just once, then took it off the grill.
1: Labor Day weekend, 1965, a rare duo was out with a song, Kip and Ken. They were on the charts at WLS with Trouble with a Woman. Wyatt's got the Elvis moment coming right up.

0: Ladies and gentlemen, Elvis has not left the building. 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
1: Hi, I'm Wyatt Cushing, your host for the Elvis moment. Written by Fred Wise, Ben Wiseman, and Jack Lloyd, the song Summer Kisses, Winter Tears was originally composed for Elvis for the motion picture Flaming Star, but the song was dropped for the film's final print. 2 months after the film's premiere, RCA released the extended play single, Elvis by Request, Flaming Star, and Three Other Great Songs, which peaked at number 14 on the Billboard Hot 100. It contained the title track and this week's pick. Ben Wiseman said, Summer Kisses, Winter Tears was a lovely ballad written to be sung by Elvis to his leading lady during a love scene. Unfortunately, the powers that be decided to have him sing it to a group of Indians sitting around a campfire smoking a peace pipe. At the preview, the audience broke into laughter when the scene occurred, which is why the song was cut from the film. It was on August 1st, 1960, that Elvis returned to Hollywood for pre-production on his sixth film, Flaming Star, and since G.I. Blues would not be released until the end of the year, Elvis must have hoped that the fluffy singing travelogues were behind him now. At last, he had a Western that would test his acting skills and give him another real chance to prove himself. By the way, the film Flaming Star co-stars Barbara Eden, who you might remember from her starring role in the 1965 NBC TV comedy series I Dream of Jeannie. So we'll set the Wayback Time Machine now to August 8th, 1960, at Radio Recorders in Hollywood to listen to Summer Kisses, Winter Tears, right here on the Oldies Time Machine.

0: almost time to go. Be sure to be here next week when we rip it up, which means we'll have a good time. Here's Bill Haley in the comments to cover Little Richard. It was on the charts Labor Day weekend, 1956.
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3: 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The contest is going on now through the end of September, and they are looking for the oldest running residential HVAC system in Flagler and Ormond Beach, owned by a teacher or first responder. 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

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I'm Suzy Cruz with the best of the 80s. Donna Summer, big in the 70s with her disco hits. This was her last top 10 hit from 1989. This time, I know it's for real.

80s USA with Dire Straits. I'm Suzy Cruz with the best of the 80s. Delbert McClinton's been in the music industry for a long time, but he's had one top 10 hit, Giving It Up For Your Love.

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0: 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Should you leave one roll, or two, or perhaps that giant 10-pound super roll?
1: Keep rolling!
0: 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So crack open an ice-cold Bud Light, master of the men's room, because if you don't do your business, we can't do ours.
1: Is there anybody out there?
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with Gloria Estefan. I'm Susie Cruz. The song went to number 3 for 3 weeks in 1983. Kept out of the top of the charts by Say Say Say by Paul McCartney and Michael Jackson. And Say It Isn't So, Paul and Oates. This is Duran Duran, Union of the Snake.

It is USA with Janet Jackson. I'm Susie Cruz. This next song became a hit in the UK and was imported back home for Donny Osmond's comeback hit. Here's Soldier of Love.

80s USA with Journey. I'm Susie Cruz. We've got the best of the 80s. The Gap Band's been around since the 1960s, although they had their biggest success with their album, The Gap Band 5, which had three big singles, including this one, You Dropped a Bomb on Me.

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3: 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Joe with Kung Fu Grip. 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Uh-oh, a giant snake. 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Can you get the snake with Joe's Kung Fu Grip? Yes. The G.I. 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Joe with Kung Fu Grip sold separately.

Eurythmics on 80s USA. I'm Susie Cruz. Elton John's biggest hit of the 1980s. This one made it to number 2. I don't want to go on with you like that.

80s USA with Genesis. I'm Suzy Cruz. We've got the very best of the 80s. This song was number one for 3 weeks on the R&B charts, number three on the pop charts. Donna Summer, she works hard for the money.

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1: Now, Godzilla!
5: Godzilla! You can pretend Godzilla turns a mighty castle into a pile of sand.
1: Go do it, Godzilla!
5: You control Godzilla's ugly tongue. You can make him stomp, pound his tail, pretending he strikes it all in his way. You can launch Godzilla's claw for the final blow.
1: We did it!
5: What will Godzilla do next? It's up to you. Godzilla with a claw that launches, some assembly required, from the Shogun Warrior Collection by Mattel.

80s USA with Bruce Springsteen. I'm Susie Cruz. Got the best of the 80s. This was written and originally recorded by the Bee Gees. In fact, the Bee Gees instrumental tracks were used for this Andy Gibb hit, Desire.

80s USA with Huey Lewis in the news. I'm Susie Cruz, got the best of the 80s. Alan Parsons didn't typically sing on his songs, but he did a bit of backup vocals on this Alan Parsons Project hit. Here's Time.

0: 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I'm Susie Cruz with the best of the 80s and lots more on the way, including Bob Seger, Brian Adams, and Bonnie Tyler.
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0: Hi, folks. This is Big Bob, and welcome to the Memory Lane Show. Today, I'll take you back to those treasured moments in time when life was much simpler. So sit back, relax, reminisce, and enjoy as I play the tunes that will never die. Let's get started.
1: That's right. They're going to never, ever die if Big Bob and Memory Lane's got something to do with it. Hey, before we get started with this super show, first off, myself and everyone associated with the Memory Lane Show would like to wish all the mothers, all the future mothers, and all the wannabe mothers out there a very happy Mother's Day. How about that? Didn't forget. Had to take Snoopy out too. So, you folks ready for some disco? Well, on today's show, we're going to time travel back to the 70s and relive those great moments through music. Now, here's your opportunity to get on your blinking light, get on the blinking lighted dance floor. Remember that? And show everyone your best disco moves as we feature disco music on today's show. We'll also have Memory Lane's Honest Date in Rock and Roll History featuring such artists as Stevie Wonder, the Rolling Stones. But wait, there is more. I also have requests and dedications. This week's Rate the Record is one for my unbelievable category. Stay tuned for that one. I also have a one-hit wonder, comparison covers, double-decker. My vault song, instrumental hit of the week, and you'll learn what the number one song was on this very date. Back in 1976. Now, if that isn't enough, dig this. If you want to chat with other folks listening to the same show, may consider joining us in our chat room. Very, very easy to get here. 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Give yourself a nickname and come on in. Now, I guarantee you, you'll be welcomed with open arms, that's for sure. From Shad, Donna, Lucky, myself, Variety, 1560 AM, and Aaron. How about that? Aaron didn't put enough money in the meter. She had to dip out and then come back in. Please allow me a moment to give a big thank you to Zeno Radio for making it possible to listen to the live show using your mobile device. You just have to dial 605-472-9037. That's 605-472-9037. You can hear the phone ringing poof like magic. Most times you're going to come into, you'll be able to connect. Now, this morning, I check it every single week. This morning, I had to listen to the lady four or five times. Sorry, this broadcast is not connected at this time. Try again later. Well, after she exhausted three or four times, they hung up on me, so I had to redial. But always on the redial, you get in the very first time. What's up with that? I don't know. They can't fix it. I can't fix it. I don't know what to tell you. But anyway, the word of advice here is that it's a benefit for you to do it if you're traveling around or if you got some chores or errands to run. This way here, you will never miss a beat. That's anything. You know what I mean? That's great. So, but now, a word of advice. Make sure if you're dialing in and listening, your data carrier doesn't surprise you with any extra charges. Those bean counters from these data carriers, man, they just look for ways to give, you know, charge you an extra dime or a nickel or whatever, you know, just to make a buck. They're sickening. But anyway, that's for your protection. Memory Lane and Zeno Radio, it's free. We don't charge you anything, but it's those data carriers you have to watch. Now, as promised, each and every week, well, today we'll travel back in time playing great disco tunes from the past. So if you're ready to take a ride with me, get ready to strap on, clap your hands as I kick off the show with Mitch Ryder and the Detroit Wheels. Yeah, baby. Thump, thump.

0: 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Say it again, say it again. It's Memory Lane.
1: Oh, say it again. 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
0: Okay, we're going to get started with today's theme. What is today's theme? Everybody out there, say it all one time. That's right. It's going to be disco music, whether you like it or not. I'll tell you what, some of that disco music is pretty good. Not everything, but pretty good. Anyway, let's get started with my theme today of disco music with a track by The Taste of Honey. In 1978, the group from Los Angeles, California, had this tune enter the charts to be the first and only number one platinum record.

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1: Okay, better get to the request. And the first one's a request and dedication. You folks know me now. You know I love dedications. This request comes in from Shaz. It listens to the Memory Lane Show over at Kurnow Radio in the UK. This is a Johnny Cash tune from 1958 that would be later re-entered and hit the country charts in the 70s. But this one's from 1958. This is for you. And dedication to Jill. How about that? Jill, this is for you.

0: Hi, this is Mel Williams of xlrradio.co.uk. We play the decades you love. 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
1: Yet another request and dedication. This request comes in from a longtime listener, Donna, down in rainy Crockett, Texas. She'd like to dedicate this song to Belle. Now, this is a 1976 tune by ABBA. It was their only number one hit. Okay, I know Belle will probably listen to the replay. This is for you, Belle.

0: Well, hello there. I am Beach Baby from Ocean Waves Radio, and I'm listening to Big Bob's Memory Lane Show on Big Bob's Memory Lane Show. He's the best surfer dude I know.
1: I never thought that it would end.
2: You betcha, Beach Baby. In fact, Snoopy and I took Red, the Corvette, out of storage this week. We drove down to the lake and we're going to do a little surfing, but the waves just were too small for Big Bob, so we kind of put that on the back burner for later on. And let's continue with my theme today of disco music with a track by Gloria Gaynor. People, I can imagine the expression on people's faces. What the hell is he talking about? In 1978, the Newark, New Jersey native had this track make his debut on the charts. The tune was a female empowerment anthem about moving on after a bad relationship. It would end up at the top of the charts before becoming a platinum record.

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0: Hi, this is DJ Troublemaker from the Troublemaker Experience, causing trouble around the world. 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
1: Okay, I have no new updates for Julie and neighbor Bruce, so we'll just continue the prayers, but I do have an addition. Jonah, who is suffering, a real good friend of ours, suffering from severe back pain, and I mean severe, and I don't wish any good, but I do have an addition. Jonah, who is suffering, a real good friend of ours, suffering from severe back pain, and I mean severe, and I don't wish any good bad things about going to

0: theme, and it's time for a track from New York City, New York Form Group. Thanks to a rude doorman at Studio 54 who openly dropped a couple F-bombs towards the group, the author used his imagination and changed some of the words. The tune would end up being a chart topper and later a platinum record for Chic.
1: One, two.

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1: Oh, that's the man I want to talk to. 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Well, I'll tell you what, Vern, from 97.3 FM.

And it won't be long. It will not be long at all now. Back in 1966, on this date in rock and roll history, the Rolling Stones released this track, one of the first rock records to use a sitar. The single would be a chart topper both in the UK and the US charts.

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1: Folks, the date is May 13th, the year 1976, exactly 47 years ago today, and staying with today's disco music theme, this family group from Memphis, Tennessee, known as the Silvers, had this oldie but goodie become a chart topper on its way to a gold record on the Hot 100.

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1: I hope everyone is enjoying today's disco music theme. 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I want everybody out there shaking their booties so I can see them. You know what I mean? With KC and the Sunshine Band. The tune would end up on the top of the charts after charting for an amazing 21 weeks. Shake those booties. Go ahead.

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1: Okay, don't touch them players because we still have more of the show coming at you. More disco music for those who like it or don't like it. It ain't that bad, you know? More of Memory Lane's on this date in rock and roll history. This hour we'll have comparison covers. Double Decker is still coming up. Vault Song, Instrumental Hit of the Week. And the Rate the Record. Now, I told you, unbelievable category. And this is the reason why, I guess. I'll give you the author, Jerry Reed. Remember him? He did some of the music for Smokey and the Bandit and so forth. Well, I found a tune that, in my opinion...
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3: Today on Marine Science Minute with Florida Sea Grant, migratory birds and the Gulf of Mexico. 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About 400 species migrate between temperate breeding grounds in the north and wintering grounds further south. 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
3: That's itsy bitsy teeny weeny yellow polka dot bikini, but ours is in 1961. Sorry, Donna. Anyway, got Double Decker coming up, Vault Song. And, of course, we'll have Rate the Record. I think it's time to share a little bit of information with you. The artist this week is Fleetwood Mac. I found a tune, boy, had to dig deep, that did not make the Hot 100, and that is today's Rate the Record. Stay tuned for that one. And then we'll tie a bow on the whole show with the Seeger Fix tune that'll morph right into the internationally famous Rock Out. But while you're listening to these tunes that'll never die, visit the main website, because that's where the headquarters is at, memorylaneshow.com, and you will see on the front page all the fantastic affiliates of Memory Lane. 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You can just dial 605-472-9037. That's 605-472-9037 during the live show. And the phone will ring, and you might hear someone like pick it up, and you're waiting for someone to say hello. Just give it a moment or two. It has to negotiate the bandwidth and everything else, the connection. And wham, bam, thank you, ma'am. You got the show coming at you, and you can kind of walk around the house now, do your dusting, do your garage work, wash the dishes, whatever you have to do. But stay tuned in the Memory Lane show and not miss a beat. And now for the comparison cover segment part of the show, as suggested by my good friend Dave in Southern California. Hey, Audrey, can you help us out?
4: 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Double Decker covers. The same song will be sung by different artists. 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
2: Okay, this week's comparison cover songs were suggested by my real good friend Dave G. He was down in Southern California at this time, but now he's up in sunny Phoenix. I think Dave likes the sun. Big thank you, Dave. The first song of This Diamond Ring was the 1965 number one gold record performed by Gary Lewis and the Playboys. The second version, and much slower, was by Sammy Ambrose. His was the song's first appearance on Billboard's Bubbling Under chart when it was listed at the number 117 slot. Okay, it's time to get back to today's theme of featuring songs with day in the title. 1965 in Easton, Pennsylvania, formed group known as Circle, had this track entered the Hot 100 and would later reach number 2.

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1: In 1964, on this very date in rock and roll history, this tune by the Animals is released in America. Now, although the band would put 14 more songs in the top 40, this would be their only U.S. number one. Okay, here's a Memory Lane factoid for everyone. It was reported that the song was recorded in just one take, and the band was actually in the studio for less than 10 minutes. Unbelievable.

0: Hi, this is Mel Williams of xlrradio.co.uk. 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
1: Yeah, the decades we all love. Okay, this request sent in by our good friend and longtime listener, Donna from Crockett, Texas. She wants to hear this 1957 track by Buddy Holly. It was a B-side to his big hit, Peggy Sue. Donna, you asked for it and you got it.

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1: Yeah, let's continue with my theme today of playing songs with day in the title with a tune by Sir Paul McCartney. In 1971, he had a track make the Hot 100 list, and later would reach number 5. Now, here's a Memory Lane factoid for everyone. This song was McCartney's first as a solo artist to chart. Every day.

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2: 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And he'd like to hear this 1965 number three tune by Petula Clark. Chris, my brother man, you asked for it and you got it.

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2: 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As I play songs that have day in the title, Gary U.S. Bonds is my next artist. Back in 1962, the Jacksonville, Florida native had this track enter the Hot 100. It would later become a number 27 hit as he sings about Big Bob's type of weekend.

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2: Yeah, we're going to keep on rocking if we can, that's for sure. 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He will crack the U.S. market next year when this track would become a chart topper.

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1: Folks, the date is August 8th, the year 1961, exactly 59 years ago today. Indianapolis, Indiana native Bobby Lewis had this oldie but goodie at the very top of the charts.

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1: Okay, coming up momentarily is this week's Rake the Record. So you want to hang in there, but first, how about playing another tune from today's theme of playing songs with Day of the Title? Way back in 1955, the Four Freshmen had their version of a number 5 Frank Sinatra tune make its debut on the Hot 100 chart, would later peak at number 72.

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0: The interactive part of the show when listeners vote if the song should have been a charted tune or not. 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Now, there are numerous ways to cast your vote. The folks in the chat room have it the easiest. 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Or if you have a Twitter account, you can tweet me at memory_lane. Then after the top of the hour, I'll give the results of the vote to determine if this track should have been a hit or not. This group formed in England and called themselves Fleetwood Mac. They were best known for hits like Go Your Own Way, Dreams, and Don't Stop, just to name a few. In 1975, the group released a track with a song called Blue Letter on the B-side. Although Blue Letter was included on their album called Fleetwood Mac, it did not chart as a single. Why, I ask? Didn't this track have what it takes to be a hit? Folks, you now have the opportunity to voice your opinion by voting if this song should have charted. Here's Blue Letter by Fleetwood Mac.

0: 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That was Fleetwood Mac.
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0: Okay, the tune you just heard was this week's Rake the Record by Fleetwood Mac. The name of the song, Blue Letter. Get your votes in. We'll leave the polls open till well after the top of the hour, probably 10 minutes or so after the top of the hour. Well, let me get these scores down here. And then we'll shut the polls down. We'll collect all of the voting ballots, stick them in Big Bertha, and have her spit out the results, which we will share with the entire universe. How's that? Okay, we got this, we got that. The reason why I stopped talking like that because I'm copying votes down from the chat room. Thank you very much, folks. I hope everyone is enjoying today's playlist and had an opportunity to reminisce with a song or two. My next group with Day in the title is The Kinks. In 1964, the guys from London, England, had this track entered the Hot 100. The tune would reach number 7 and sounded very familiar to their other hit, You Really Got Me.

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1: Sterling Heights. Hey, I got to say some hellos out here to the folks in Sterling Heights, Warren, Shelby Township, and Clinton Township. Hello to all you folks around Big Bob's studio. Anyway, don't turn them players off because we still have more of our theme today of playing songs with day in the title. We still have more of Memory Lanes on this date in rock and roll history. This hour will give you the results for this week's Break the Record, which is a bit of...
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12: 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My name is Captain Adam. So glad you're here to enjoy this with me. It's a team effort with you, me, and Boz Skaggs, with a song that reached number 15 on the top 40 in 1980 and features Steve Lukather with a killer guitar solo. 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

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Toto and Christopher Cross, here's the weird thing. They're in Australia right now, which is where Men at Work is from. But Men at Work is not touring with them right now while they're in Australia. Toto and Christopher Cross get back to the States for a summer tour beginning July 18th in West Palm Beach, and they'll have Men at Work with them on this tour. I'm sure there's some people in Australia right now shaking their fists, wondering where Men at Work are. And I can tell you they're laying out right now in West Palm, waiting for Toto to get back in town. Here's 99 from Toto on Yacht Rock Radio.

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Sad Eyes from Robert John, a number one song from 1979. And recently, Robert John passed away. He'd been dealing with recovering from a stroke, and we had to say goodbye to him in early 2025. And just to let you know, Sad Eyes was not a one-hit wonder. He had a number three hit in 1972. He did a version of The Lion Sleeps Tonight, which has about 20 significant versions over the years, including the most popular maybe from the Lion King soundtrack. And here's something that might blow you away. The original version of The Lion Sleeps Tonight came out. It was recorded in 1939. Fast forward about 40 years to 1980, and you've got this number 22 hit from Amy Holland. It got her a Grammy nomination. This was produced by her husband, Michael McDonald. And Dan Seals from Seals and Cross has a version of this he recorded 2 years later in 82. This is How Do I Survive? Amy Holland on Yacht Rock Radio.

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classic yacht that softly rocks Yacht Rock Radio. With a deep cut now from Allie Thompson, brother of Dougie Thompson, who was in Supertramp. This is one of our favorite one-hit wonders. This song reached number 15 in the summer of 1980. It's Take a Little Rhythm on Yacht Rock Radio. Take

Yacht Rock Radio, time now for the Yacht Rock Song of the Day. We like to feature the songs that are not quite Yacht Rock, but still sound pretty smooth, played within these Yacht Rock tracks. They're usually most commonly related because of the era, from the late 70s to early 80s. This one from 1978, originally performed by its writers, the Bee Gees, in 1977. A year later, their little brother released the song, and it peaked at number 9 on the top 40. This is Andy Gibb with Our Love, Don't Throw It Away, the Yacht Rock Song of the Day.

with disco, a little yacht rock adjacent from Andy Gibb, Our Love, Don't Throw It Away from 1978. And our good friend Jennifer Love Hewitt even has a version of that song she released. And I'm half right, she's not really a friend of ours, but she did release a version of that song. All right, let's get back into the certified yacht rock from a band from a town in Canada. The town was called Chilliwack. And oddly enough, this band is called Chilliwack. With their only top 40 hit, this reached number 33 in 1981, and it got them a performance on American Bandstand with Dick Clark. This is I Believe, Chilliwack, on Yacht Rock Radio.

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1: Today on Marine Science Minute with Florida Sea Grant, sargassum. Sargassum, a free-floating brown seaweed, has received lots of media attention in recent years. This is a naturally occurring species that originates in the eastern Atlantic in an area known as the Sargasso Sea. This drifting seaweed creates habitat for fish, crabs, and even juvenile sea turtles. When sargassum lands on local beaches, it often becomes stranded and decomposes, creating a challenge for beach managers. New research has shown the potential of sargassum to serve as an additive to compost material for landscaping, creating a new end use for the seaweed. Florida Sea Grant assists resource managers with providing current sargassum research and recommending best management practices for handling sargassum. 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
5: 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I'm Captain Adam. 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We've got a lot of smooth planned for you today from our top deck of the Yacht Rock Radio yacht. 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

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Post a video in our Facebook group. Joe Anderson wants to hear Bobby Caldwell, What You Won't Do for Love. We'll play that one next after this one that Benny Bossert wanted to hear. And just look for our Facebook group. It's called Yacht Rock Radio. And start posting today. This is Bertie Higgins on Yacht Rock Radio.

Bobby Caldwell, one of the smoothest What You Won't Do for Love on Yacht Rock Radio. I'm Captain Adam. There's a cool old story about Stevie Nicks from Fleetwood Mac and the band Atlanta Rhythm Section. Back in the day, a radio station accidentally played Imaginary Lover from Atlanta Rhythm Section on the wrong speed. It was sped up. And when you play that song sped up, it sounds like Stevie Nicks is singing. Here it is, sped up. Take a listen.

So Stevie Nicks heard about this. She got the record, played it at the wrong speed, and she said, quote, "It sounds exactly like something I'd sing," end quote. So here it is, slowed down at normal speed with Atlanta Rhythm Section on lead vocals. You'll be able to hear this one live as Yacht Rock Radio presents Atlanta Rhythm Section along with Orleans and Firefall at the Indiana State Fair July 30th.

Toto, yacht rocking their hearts out on Yacht Rock Radio. Captain Adam with you. So glad you've decided to climb aboard and set sail with us today. We've got some Kenny Loggins on the way, and you won't believe the side hustle that Kenny has going on. He's playing radio DJ for a very specific radio station that doesn't compete with us or any of our affiliates. You're going to freak when you find out what radio station he is a part of. And it's one of the most popular stations in this format. I'll give you a hint. If you're a gamer, you know exactly what I'm talking about. Stay with us. Find out what Kenny Loggins' side radio hustle really is. In the meantime, let's float some essential yacht rock from Roger Vidoras. This is Get Used to It on Yacht Rock Radio.

0: Steely Dan on Yacht Rock Radio. Maybe you have Donald Fagen from The Dan on your Mount Rushmore of Yacht Rock. Certainly Kenny Loggins is there. He'd have to be. And you may have not known, Kenny Loggins is the voice and DJ of one of the most popular radio stations in the world of Grand Theft Auto. Video gamers, you know what I'm talking about. For the rest of us, let me explain. In the game Grand Theft Auto, while you're stealing cars, you can tune into a radio station. And there's one called Los Santos Rock. And it is one of the more popular stations in the video game. Here's the bearded wonder himself from Los Santos Rock Radio.
1: This reminds you, we're all sentimental fools. We're setting sail on a boat. San Andreas is like its own ship, heading into the sunset with a great yacht rock track or some 70s jam playing just loud enough that you can still have a conversation. And there are mixed drinks and spritzers. And we're all young and nobody's arguing about health insurance. I'm all right, baby. Nobody worry about me.

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And don't forget, Yacht Rock Radio presents Orleans with Firefall and Atlanta Rhythm Section. July 30th at the Indiana State Fair. I'm Captain Adam. I'll be there. Looking forward to running into friends from B105.7 in Indy. And set sail with Orleans, Firefall, and Atlanta Rhythm Section. We've got information about this on our social media. Anywhere you look, Twitter, Instagram, Facebook, we are at Yacht Rock Radio.

He's too hot. This is Yacht Rock Radio. We feature the smoothest soft rock from the late 70s and early 80s. And we'll even let you take over the ship to play your five favorite Yacht Rock songs. We'll do that later in the show. If you'd like to take part, get me your list. 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In the meantime, we'll get some Doobie Brothers history on the boat very soon. Stay with us. This is Yacht Rock Radio with the Yacht Rock Song of the Week. This is an educational chance to talk about what is and what is not Yacht Rock. If you're new to the genre, you may have already caught on that it's the smooth, soft rock from the late 70s and early 80s. But it's more than that. It's got a jazzy rhythm and blues foundation, a bounce in its step. So not all soft rock during this time period is Yacht Rock. A lot of it is Yacht Rock. And here's one of them from a birthday boy this week, too. Walter Egan turned 73 years old this week. He had a gold record in 1978 with a song called Magnet and Steel. And you may remember it more recently from the film Boogie Nights, which is crazy to say more recently because that movie was 24 years ago, 1997. So let's get magnetic with Walter Egan, Magnet and Steel, on Yacht Rock Radio.

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1: Today on Marine Science Minute with Florida Sea Grant. Manatees. Designated as the state marine mammal, the Florida manatee is a charismatic herbivore that migrates between coastal waters and freshwater systems, attracting millions of tourists to Florida every year. For decades, the Florida manatee faced a considerable risk of extinction. Thanks to research, policy, regulations, public engagement, and conservation efforts, the Florida manatee has recovered to a healthy population and has been reclassified from endangered to threatened. The risk of losing this keystone species has significantly reduced, but the Florida manatee still needs our help. One thing we can do to help speed up recovery of this species is to reduce human-related threats, like watercraft collisions with manatees, which account for 20 to 25% of reported mortalities. For information about this and other coastal topics, contact your county extension office or visit Florida Sea Grant at flseagrant.org.
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60s USA, a little garage rock from the Trogs. I'm Susie Cruz playing the best of the 60s, and we've got the follow-up to I've Got You Under My Skin. This is Frankie Valli and the Four Seasons. Tell it to the rain.

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1: '60s USA with Kenny Rogers and the First Edition. I'm Susie Cruz playing the best of the '60s. Sly and the Family Stone performed at Woodstock, and then they had this big hit. This is Hot Fun in the Summertime.

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2: I'm Captain Kirk with your local Flagler County calendar. Tomorrow, the Flagler Beach United Methodist Church food pantry is open, 9:30 a.m. to noon, located 1500 South Daytona Avenue in Flagler Beach. And tomorrow, drug court convenes before Circuit Judge Don Nichols, 10 a.m., courtroom 401 at the Flagler County Courthouse. That's the Kim C. Hammond Justice Center, located 1769 East Moody Boulevard, Building 1 in Bunnell. Drug court is open to the public. And tomorrow, the Palm Coast Democratic Club holds its monthly business meeting at noon at the Flagler Democratic Party headquarters. That's City Marketplace, 160 Cypress Point Parkway, Suite C214 in Palm Coast. Also tomorrow, the Oversight ILA Committee on School Facilities Planning meets at 1 p.m. in the training room. That's on the third floor of that government services building. Again, the address 1769 East Moody Boulevard in Bunnell. And tomorrow, the Flagler Beach Commission meets at 5:30 p.m. at City Hall, 105 South 2nd Street in Flagler Beach. And tomorrow, it's Evenings at the Whitney. It's a lecture series hosted by the University of Florida Whitney Laboratory for Marine Bioscience. 6 p.m., free lecture. That location, 9505 Ocean Shore Boulevard in St. Augustine. I'm Captain Kirk for your 97.3 FM local calendar. Have a great day, everyone.

0: Essentially bulletproof with 6-inch thick skin. Though it's not the thickest in the animal world, sperm whales have skin measuring more than a foot thick. So say whatever you want to a whale shark or a sperm whale. They have really thick skin. They can take it. My friends, this has been Josh the Walrus from Surf 97.3 FM.
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7: Incredible Cinderella story. This unknown comes out of nowhere to lead the pack. Bad Augusta. He's on his final hole. He's got a beautiful bachelor.
8: Dad, oh, he got all of that one. 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He's a Cinderella boy. Tears in his eyes, I guess, as he lines up this last shot. He's got about 195 yards left, and looks like he's got about an 8 on him.
7: This crowd has gone deadly silent. 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A former greenskeeper now about to become the Masters champion.
8: It looks like I'm a wreck. It's in the hole! It's in the hole!
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0: It's Wednesday. My beautiful bride here at my side. Hello, Heidi. How are you?
1: Hello, John. I'm okay. How are you?
0: I'm good. I'm excited to chat with my guest today. Tommy Haar has a show called Zombie House Flipping, and they find like the snarliest, ugliest house in the neighborhood, and then they do all kinds of cool stuff to it to make it better.
1: Oh,
0: and
1: fun.
0: They like improve the entire neighborhood. So anyway, it's a cool show, and I'm excited to chat with them all about that coming up. Thank you for listening to the John and Heidi Show on a Wednesday.

0: 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Now with today's reason to party, my beautiful bride, Heidi Small. What you got for me there, Heidi?
1: Today's Black Cow Day.
0: Moo, baby, moo.
1: And so the cocktail is the Black Cow, which is cola, vanilla ice cream, and Kahlua. I think you would like that.
0: Yeah, that sounds... have I ever had that? Because that sounds vaguely familiar. Maybe I'm just having deja vu. I don't know.
1: Possibly.
0: Well, there you go. Black Cow. I've got a link to that drink. It's in the show notes for today at johnandheidishow.com.
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6: 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That's right. This Halloween, Landfall will be joining five other bands for a musical booze cruise aboard the Margaritaville Islander. The cruise departs Tampa, Florida on October 28th and returns November 1st. There will be games, costume contests, and interaction with all the bands throughout the cruise. For tickets and more information, you can go to www.rockmsc.com. 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Or the cruise line can be reached at 1-844-762-5672. This will be an absolute blast, and there are limited tickets available. 1-844-762-5672. Let's cruise!
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0: 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Now, surveys and studies and such, apparently we're obsessed these days with being obsessed with stuff. A new survey found that 64% of us feel that people will obsess over almost anything, from calorie counting, protein-packed foods, GLP-1 drugs, health tracking apps. Food obsessions mentioned include everything from air-frying people, zero sugar drink people, snack food advertising themselves as healthy. That's the thing I think is interesting. It's like, oh, this one's healthy. I'm like, well, no, it's less bad than the others, but it's still not healthy. Some of the other things on here were protein maxing and fiber maxing. They analyzed health tech data from 2,000 adults in the U.S., and they said they're tired of constantly being told what they should or shouldn't eat. 68% believe they would be happier if they just relaxed about food. The study found many people would rather enjoy a snack or queso or margaritas with their friends than chase the latest wellness trend. Some compared eating their favorite foods guilt-free to life's greatest pleasure, including relaxing on a beach, finishing a movie marathon, or making whoopee. They're like, that's as good as all of that stuff.
2: Huh.
0: So, surveys and studies and such on the John and Heidi Show.

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0: Now, big screen, little screen, Zack Snyder has signed on to write and direct a reimagined Escape from New York, dystopian cult classic from John Carpenter. So the original came out a long time ago. I'm trying to think of his name. Kurt Russell was Snake Plissken. Remember that?
1: Oh, yeah.
0: And there's also Escape from L.A., so they're working on a new version of that. Sydney Sweeney is leaning into her producing and potentially directing aspirations. She formed a new production company called Honey Trap, and she'll be collaborating with a longtime friend. So that's kind of cool. One of their first things they're going to work on is Barbarella, a 1968 cult classic film with Jane Fonda. They're going to do like a reimagined version of that. A lot of reimagining going on.
1: Yeah, there is.
0: And you can reimagine what 60 Minutes is now. Scott Pelley said the leadership of 60 Minutes is no longer recognizable. He said that hours after being fired from CBS News, he'd been there 40 years. And now he's no longer there. And there's been a lot of changes in the world of broadcast journalism. And, you know, some of that is there's a ton of people that just don't believe what they're hearing anymore. Right. So these guys let him go after 40 years, and he's very mad about it. So imagine that. Big screen, little screen on the John and Heidi Show.
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This Day in Music, where we look at musical events from the past 50 years. On this day, June the 10th, 1964, on their first world tour, the Beatles took a flight from Hong Kong to Australia, making an unscheduled stop in Darwin, where over 400 fans greeted their aircraft. The Beatles then flew to Sydney, Australia, where they arrived in the middle of a heavy downpour. The group were required to appear in an open-top truck in the pouring rain to wave at the thousands of fans greeting them at the airport. This was the only time the Beatles ever toured Australia. In 1972, the Rolling Stones' double album, Exile on Main Street, went to number one on the UK chart, the band's seventh UK number one album. In 2010, the re-released album entered the UK chart at number one, almost 38 years to the week after it first occupied that position, making the Rolling Stones the first act ever to have a studio album return to number one after it was first released. In 1983, Chris Seavey of UK group The Freshies released the first computer game single. When played on a Sinclair ZX81 computer via a record deck, the lyrics of the song came on the screen. In 1993, Irish singer Sinead O'Connor took out a full-page ad in the Irish Times, asking the public to stop hurting me, please. She blamed her troubles on abuse she suffered as a child. O'Connor was still being criticised for ripping up a picture of the Pope during an appearance on Saturday Night Live the previous October. And on this day in 2004, US singer-songwriter Ray Charles died aged 73. Blind from the age of six, Charles scored the 1962 UK and US number one single, I Can't Stop Loving You, and over 30 other US top 40 singles. Later in his career, he had the 2005 US number one album Genius Loves Company. Charles was married twice and fathered 12 children by 9 different women. He was also the winner of 17 Grammy Awards. More from This Day in Music at thisdaymusic.com.

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1: What? 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
0: No, it's blazing hot and dry out here. 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
0: Heidi, did you know the human body has more bacterial cells than human cells? Yeah, we are more bacteria than we are people. Most of these bacteria are harmless or helpful. They're playing key roles, though, in digestion and immune health. So they're there working symbiotically with our bodies to help push things through.
1: Very nice.
0: I just got to say symbiotically, which is kind of fun. I don't think I've ever said that before. I might have said it wrong. We don't know everything, but now we know this.

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1: This is your 97.3 FM News Minute. Former Commerce Secretary Gina Raimondo said she does not currently see herself running for president in 2028, cooling speculation about a potential White House bid and becoming the latest prominent Democrat to distance herself from the field of possible contenders. In other news, Congress moved closer Tuesday to ending a stalemate over funding for immigration enforcement as Republicans in the House of Representatives voted along party lines to open debate on a $70 billion bill. And NASA on Tuesday revealed the crew for its Artemis 3 mission, the next step in the space agency's plan to eventually land astronauts on the moon. And the State Department is launching a pilot program that allows some foreign visitors to pay an additional $750 to secure FAFSA visa interview appointments. And Social Security's Retirement Trust Fund is projected to face a funding shortfall in the year 2032, a year earlier than last year's projections, according to an annual report released on Tuesday. This is Cam Kirk for your News in a Minute for the 97.3 FM. Have a great day, everyone.
2: Ken with your Wednesday weather, partly cloudy, spotty showers in the afternoon, high of 85, southeast winds 5 to 10 knots, east 2 to 3, high tide 423, water temp at the pier 81 degrees, clouds this evening, low 71, Thursday sunny, high of 87, Friday morning sun, afternoon clouds, perhaps a shower, high of 89, sunny and warm for your weekend. 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
3: Time now for the joke of the day with my beautiful bride, Heidi Small. What you got for me there, Heidi?
4: Three painters are having lunch on a very high bridge. Max opens his lunch and swears, 20 years... and I've been on this bridge, and every day my wife has given me the same lunch. I've had enough. If I get the same tomorrow, that's it. I'm jumping. And then Bruce says, I can't believe it. Look at this. Same again. If it happens again, I'm joining you. And then Fred opens his lunch and rolls his eyes, says, same again. I'll join you both. Lunch the next day arrives. Max, I told you, look at this. Enough. Off he jumps. Then comes to Bruce. I can't believe it. Enough is enough. Off he jumps. Aww. Last is Fred. Same again. And off he jumps.
3: Aww.
4: The three wives are at the funeral. Max's wife says, I thought he liked what I gave him. He never really complained. Bruce's wife said, I did the same and always included a nice little I love you message.
3: Aww.
4: He just had to say he wanted a change. Fred's wife is standing a little to the side, shaking her head. I really don't understand. He always packed his own lunch.
3: Oh, Heidi. I like wherever you're getting these jokes. This is good. See, I didn't have to bleep you. I wasn't worried at all. That was good. Good stuff. That is your joke of the day on the John and Heidi Show.
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0: Taxi!
1: Acme Cab Service, at your service, sir. Where to?
0: Well, I got $1.75. How far can I go?
1: I'd say about right here.
0: Wow, half a block.
1: Hey, I'm not running a charity ward, okay?
0: Oh, that's me, a charity case. I got nothing left.
1: Wait, let me guess. Stock market, real estate, and the lottery?
0: Ditto, ditto, and ditto.
1: Yep.
0: Thought I was going to make it big.
1: Heard it all before. Here, you better take a look at this.
0: Now, what is it?
1: It's a Bible.
0: Bible?
1: Yeah, a Bible. I read it all the time while I'm waiting at the airport.
0: Now, look, I don't need religion. I need investment advice.
1: It's in there.
0: You gotta be kidding.
1: Look, you want help or don't you?
0: Oh, sure.
1: Ever heard of King Solomon?
0: Yeah, he was rich.
1: That's the guy. He's written all kinds of stuff that could keep you away from bad investments. And it's all in the Bible.
0: No kidding.
1: That's right.
0: Say, how much to take me to the Bible bookstore?
1: That's on me. Come on.
0: Oh, great. Could you stop by my mom's?
2: 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Read it. It'll change your life. A Money Minute from Crown Financial Ministries.

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1: The artist known as Prince is the greatest musical export the city of Minneapolis had ever seen. Heavily influenced by R&B, pop, soul, and funk, he mixed all of these things into a sound that was uniquely his, keeping things fresh and innovative throughout his illustrious career. He was born Prince Rogers Nelson in Minneapolis and began his love of music early on, recording with his cousin's band among his early projects. Prince knew he had something big to offer, so he recorded demo tapes and released his first album called For You in 1978. An album entitled Prince was released in 1979. Follow-up albums included 1980's Dirty Mind and 1981's Controversy. In 1983, Prince released 1999, which included the hit single Little Red Corvette. Prince's crowning achievement, though, was the 1984 album, soundtrack, and movie Purple Rain. Other 80s albums included 1985's Around the World in a Day and 1986's Parade. 1987 saw the release of Sign of the Times, and Prince contributed music for the 1989's Batman soundtrack. By the early 90s, Prince had success with his new band, the New Power Generation. Today, Prince continues to record and perform. For the Classic Artist Spotlight, I'm Larry Ravenswood.
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1: Here is another Flagler Beach history moment on Community Radio Surf 97.3 FM. At the Flagler Beach Historical Museum, you can see how the Florida Territory had changing European rulers in the war years between the 1500s and the early 1800s, Spanish, English, and American. Mill and plantation artifacts make up the display about the plantation period. Personal use items such as buttons and bottles obtained from the area mission represents the history of individuals in the area. From the Maylacopa Plantation, burned down during the Second Seminole War, the museum has items from early 19th century home of Joseph Hernandez, who was elected as the first Hispanic congressman in the United States. All part of Flagler Beach, an integral part of Florida history.
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0: Time now for the scoop of the day. According to Psychology Today, crying is an act of maintenance, not a sign of collapse. By letting those tears fall, you are allowing your body to perform essential work of numbing pain, regulating your nervous system, and restoring a healthy emotional balance. So leave me alone about it, Heidi. She makes fun of me because I get emotional about dumb
1: commercials
0: things. She's like, are you crying over there? Yeah. I'm like, I think it's really neat. I think that's really cool. She's like, just, it's an air conditioning commercial. Stop.
1: Yeah.
0: That was a long time ago, by the way. And doctor says that he has a secret to avoiding that 3 p.m. daily energy crash that many people experience. Dr. Rangan Chatterjee, what a cool name. I might have said it wrong, but I like the way I said it. He's a best-selling author and the host of a health podcast called Feel Better, Live More. He said that your mid-afternoon slump could be a signal of being unstable in the glucose department. Meals low in protein and fiber can worsen your mid-afternoon fatigue and your brain fog, according to the good doc. Instead of relying on caffeine or sugary snacks, he says eat a protein-rich food like eggs or fish or meat, followed by a 10 to 20-minute walk that'll help you steady your blood sugar, adding that water and a handful of nuts can also support steadier energy. Doc says frequent crashes may reflect underlying metabolic issues, and he says that many of us overlook diets, and that is the cause of our tiredness. So that's kind of good to know.
1: It is good to know.
0: So he's saying eat protein. Yes, sign me up, Doc. That is your scoop of the day on the John and Heidi Show.

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1: Thank you for listening to the John and Heidi Show on a Wednesday. Excited to visit with Tommy Haar. He's a power flipper from Columbus, Ohio. What does that mean? Well, he flips houses, but not just any house. These are the ugliest house in the neighborhood. His show is called Zombie House Flipping Family Business. You got the whole family involved. Tommy, how in the world did you guys get started doing what you're doing?
3: Absolutely. Yeah, I graduated college in 2017, and I always told my old man I was going to go work with him. So he's been a home inspector for 25 years. So I became a home inspector and started doing inspections for home flippers, and they were paying me like $100 to tell them all about the house, and I'd follow them on social media, and they were making $50,000 on the house. So I was like, I think I want to do that more than this. So I transitioned over time into flipping the houses.
1: And it's called Zombie House Flipping Family Business because you got the family involved, but the zombie part, that's because these homes, they're pretty rough.
3: Absolutely. A zombie house is going to be a house that is just absolutely falling apart. It could be the worst house in the best neighborhood, the eyesore that people think are not even repairable. They should be torn down. And we are transforming these dilapidated homes into absolute dream houses for a great family to buy.
1: I love that. Instead of knocking it down, if it's got some good bones inside and you can go through and rebuild it, I love that you're doing that.
3: Well, thank you. I mean, these houses do not have good bones either. We are repairing bones. We're putting splints on it. These are hard renovations, but it's a lot of fun.
1: And when you're doing this, you got to have times where people are telling you, you should have just tore that thing down. Have you ever had a project where you're like halfway through and you start to agree with them?
3: All the time. Yeah. People call us crazy almost daily. I mean, on my social media, people call me nuts. And maybe I am a little bit nuts. I think you got to be a little crazy to do what I do.
1: And I see that you're based in Columbus, Ohio. Is that where most of these homes are located that you're flipping?
3: Yes, sir. Every house, and I'm born and raised in Columbus. Everything is done in Central Ohio.
1: So this show just kicked off starting in May, Zombie House Flipping Family Business. You're going to have people that see this and go, I want to do that. What advice do you give to somebody before they decide to start flipping zombie houses?
3: Well, zombie houses are everywhere. So the more you know where to look, you're going to find them. And I would just say assemble a dream team. You can't do it yourself. Luckily, my dream team is right inside my family. You need to have a good home inspector to tell you the nuts and bolts of the house. You need to have a realtor to tell you what it's going to be worth at the end. Also a designer, who would be my mom as well. You need a construction manager like my brother. And you need to be the one pulling all the strings. So there, you can't do it all. So learn how to get the right people around you.
1: I love that. Again, the show is called Zombie House Flipping Family Business. And you just heard the whole darn family's involved here. And I got a feeling, Tommy, you are going to inspire other people. They're going to watch this. And then it's not a spectator sport for them. They got to dive in. And you're going to have people all around the country that are going to be flipping zombie houses in their neighborhood.
3: I hope so. It's changed my life. It's changed my family's life as well. So, but it is risky. You know, I've lost money on houses, but we've made a lot more money than we've lost. So stick to the plan, and you got this if you want to try it.
1: Well, I love all of this, everything about it. And I was telling you ahead of time, we didn't mean to be house flippers, but we've purchased and renovated several homes now and then bought a different home and started the projects all over. So I don't know, is there a special number that you need to hit before you're officially a house flipper?
3: I think you're a house flipper. I think three is definitely a good number.
1: All right.
3: So you're definitely in the running. That's impressive.
1: Well, I don't have my own show, and if anybody did follow me around with a camera, it would probably be like a whole reel of what not to do, but we do have a lot of fun. And again, Zombie House Flipping Family Business, it's out right now on A&E's Homemade Nation. When can we tune in?
3: Saturday morning at 11 a.m. Eastern Time. We're super excited to show everybody our hard work, and it's a great, great show.
1: And again, you can find it on A&E's Homemade Nation. I'm going to throw a link to make all of that easy to find. I got a trailer for it as well. But Tommy, I got to tell you, I love that you're doing this. I think that you are going to improve the value of neighborhoods all around the country because people are going to see this. They're going to get inspired and they're going to do this magical thing in their own neighborhood. So I love the fact that you are doing what you're doing.
3: yeah, we're doing that. And then it's also going to inspire somebody to call their brother, or their sister, or their mom and tell them that, hey, I miss you. I was watching this show. Their family doesn't get along all the time, but they love each other. And hopefully it gets you to go inspired to make some money and also to reconnect with your family if you're not doing so already.
1: I love it. Tommy, thank you so much for taking the time to chat. Have a great day.
3: Thanks, sir. Appreciate your time.
1: Absolutely. Again, Tommy Haar has been our guest. The show is called Zombie House Flipping Family Business. It just premiered at the very end of May on A&E's Homemade Nation. I've got a link to the trailer and all the details for you to check it out. It's in the show notes for today at johnandheidishow.com.

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0: Time now for the movie quote of the day with my beautiful bride Heidi guessing right now. Here we go. It's from 1967. I don't know if you're going to know this one. What we've got here is a failure to communicate.
1: Oh.
0: I've heard this quote.
1: I've heard the quote. I didn't know this
0: was the movie, though.
1: What is it?
0: It was Cool Hand Luke.
1: Okay.
0: Is the person that said it. So there you go. Cool Hand Luke. And again, I don't think I would have been able to guess that, but I do know the quote. I've even heard the quote, but I didn't know that was the movie. I think I've said that 9 times now. Movie quote of the day on the John and Heidi Show.
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1: The loudest purr on record was in 2023 in the UK. A cat named Bella hit 54.59 decibels.
0: Wow, that is one loud kitty cat.
1: I have no idea what a decibel sounds like, so...
0: But it sounds loud.
1: It must be loud.
0: Must be a very loud purr.
1: The soft dip in your arm where it bends is called the cubital fossa.
0: Oh, so that's the other side of the elbow? Is the cubital fossa?
1: Yeah, your elbow pit.
0: Oh, yeah. See? I didn't even know there was a name for it.
1: And he doesn't speak now, but the silent teller of Penn and Teller used to teach high school Latin.
0: Oh, nice.
1: I didn't know that.
0: Yeah, that's pretty cool. Yeah. I know he talks. He just doesn't speak on stage.
1: Right.
0: But you see, if you ever watch Fool Us, the two of them will visit back and forth. And I was always like, I kind of wonder what his voice sounds like.
1: Yeah. So, that's news to me.
0: That is also news to me.

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1: June 10th, 1967. In the Mideast, the six-day war between Israel and its Arab neighbors ends with a ceasefire mediated by the United Nations. During the war, Israel seized the Sinai Peninsula, the West Bank, including East Jerusalem, the Gaza Strip, and the Golan Heights. 1999, in Europe, Yugoslav troops leave the province of Kosovo, prompting NATO to suspend its punishing airstrikes after 78 days. 1935, Alcoholics Anonymous, the voluntary support group for recovering alcoholics, is founded in Akron, Ohio. 1922. Judy Garland, singer and actress, is born Frances Gum in Grand Rapids, Minnesota. Among her movie roles, The Wizard of Oz, Meet Me in St. Louis, and A Star is Born. And 2004.
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1: 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Charles, who helped pioneer what became known as soul music, was 73. Georgia. Today in history, June 10th, Ross Simpson, The Associated Press.
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3: Fun fact for you, Heidi.
5: What's that, John?
3: Drinking one soda per day can biologically age you by as much as 4.6 years.
5: Ooh.
3: Yeah, I gave up, and it's not that I'll never drink, because I just the other day I had a cherry Coke, and I was like, oh, man, I kind of forgot how sweet this was. But I drink
5: a lot
3: water.
5: Of sugar.
3: I drink a ton of water now. And again, nothing against anybody that drinks the soda, but it's interesting to know that it'll age you by 4.6 years.
5: Huh.
3: Wild. Fun fact for you, Heidi.
5: What's that, John?
3: Attractive politicians typically receive more news coverage than less attractive politicians.
5: Yeah, I've noticed that.
3: So if you're in the news, and that means you're cute. good news. Oh, it's all bad
5: news? At least cuter than your opponent.
3: There you go. Fun fact for you, Heidi.
5: What's that, John?
3: Most people spend 60% of their conversation time talking about themselves. That jumps to 80% while conversing on social media. I hardly ever talk about myself. Okay, maybe a little bit. And we'll do one more fun fact for you, Heidi.
5: What's that, John?
3: Scientists usually omit left-handed people from tests because their brains work differently. Well, that's
5: really?
3: Not fair. Yeah, you should keep us in there as well. There's nothing wrong with that. I was a lefty, and my kindergarten teacher made me write right-handed. That's why my handwriting is horrible. I can write with both hands. It looks bad both ways.
5: It does look bad both
3: ways. It's too bad. Several fun facts. Now you know. Thanks for listening to the John and Heidi Show.
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Well, since we're recording tonight and we're indebted to you to let us be on your album, we have to thank you for that. This is your album, you know. We're going to do a brand new song about a highway that runs from the Detroit all the way down to Florida. The Dixie Highway!

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0: Time now for some weird news. Scientists say a special breath spray made from molasses could help cure bad breath in dogs while fighting harmful oral bacteria at the same time. The experimental deodorizer developed from a sugarcane byproduct contains natural compounds called polyphenols that neutralize odor-causing molecules and slows the growth of a stink-producing microbe. In tests involving 10 dogs with severe bad breath, researchers found the spray noticeably reduced mouth odor, especially after daily use for about a month. Experts say canine bad breath can signal dental disease or other health problems.
1: Yeah.
0: Researchers hope this eco-friendly treatment could help eventually offer pet owners a cheaper and greener way to improve your dog's oral health and freshen their breath. So,
1: It do anything for the dental problems, or it just helps to freshen their breath?
0: It freshens their breath. You're still going to want to probably fix them dental issues. Like, well, your breath is fresh. All your teeth are falling out, but your breath is minty fresh.
1: We've got to do that for Cassie. Got to take her and get her teeth cleaned.
0: We got a couple of dogs that have dog breath. Weird news on the John and Heidi Show.
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3: 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President Donald Trump said Wednesday that Iran is playing us for suckers in ongoing nuclear negotiations, warned that if the U.S. military strikes will continue after recent attacks on American assets. And also, the president on Wednesday said he fully supports Maine incumbent Republican Senator Susan Collins because she's a sane person, in his words, who's running against a, quote, a thug and a pig in the Democratic Graham Platner. And a former CIA officer accused of orchestrating a scheme involving more than $40 million in government assets is facing growing scrutiny over allegations that much of the military career he described to colleagues for years never happened. And President Donald Trump said Wednesday that Acting Director of National Intelligence Bill Pelote has been tasked with downsizing the agency and added he's looking for a permanent nominee with experience in national security. This is Cam Kirk for your News in a Minute for 97.3 FM. 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
4: Thursday forecast, partly sunny, spotty showers around, high of 88, southeast winds 5 to 10 knots, east 2 to 3, high tide 4:44 a.m. Tonight clear, low 72, Friday partly cloudy, afternoon rain possible, high of 89, Saturday partly sunny, high of 91. 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
0: Time now for the question of the day. This one is for you, Heidi. 23% of people agree this thing, which you may do on the weekend, is an instant mood booster. What is it? I don't know that it makes a difference to me, but...
1: Which you may do on the weekend.
0: Yeah, you could do it any day of the week, by the way.
1: Mowing your lawn?
0: No, getting your car washed.
1: Oh.
0: So when I wash my car, I'm actually in a worse mood because I got scratches.
1: I was going to say.
0: As long as I keep it a little bit dirty, you don't
1: see
0: the scratches.
1: You can't really see them. Yeah.
0: We bought it.

0: the scratches. We bought it pre-scratched. And I planned on getting it fixed. That was 2 years ago. So yeah. Is it only a year ago? I think it's only
1: everybody
0: been a year.
1: Probably thinks there's a lot of people who hate us that just gouged the heck out
0: somebody
1: of our car.
0: Somebody doesn't like that, dude. You see the scratches down the side of the car? Yeah, I bought it that way. That is your question of the day on the John and Heidi Show.

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7: 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Accutemp is celebrating their 20th year anniversary serving the Flagler and Ormond Beach communities. Accutemp is having a contest to honor and thank teachers and first responders. The contest is going on now through the end of September, and they are looking for the oldest running residential HVAC system in Flagler and Ormond Beach, owned by a teacher or first responder. The winner will receive a new heat pump system installed with permits included. The top 5 qualifiers will receive a prize as well. Get details, more information, and enter a teacher or first responder with an older HVAC system on their website, accutemp.pro. That's accutemp with 2 C's, .pro. 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The date of the HVAC system can be found on a sticker on the system. You can also meet the owner, Chuck Wyatt, and the Accutemp team at Flagler Beach's First Friday. Thank you again, Accutemp, for being a sponsor of not-for-profit radio Surf 97.3 FM.
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0: Time now for something special with Heidi Small. What you got for me there, Heidi?
1: I have over today and tomorrow some forgotten manners that apparently we're supposed to be living by. Like this first one, a lady should accept only one glass of champagne.
0: Only one, huh?
1: I've been known to just open the bottle and carry it around with me and drink right from the bottle. So,
0: oh, you're pouring champagne? You're like, this is mine. Get your own.
1: Clearly not a lady. A woman's hair should be warm up. Unless she is in her bedchamber.
0: Oh, okay. Well, that's good to know.
1: It's vulgar for a lady to lift up her dress with both hands while crossing the street. She should use just her right hand to limit ankle exposure.
0: Oh, wow. Okay.
1: When courting, a woman is forbidden from giving a man gifts unless he gives her one first. And at that point, she must reciprocate, but only with something handmade.
0: Okay. What year is this from? This
1: exactly.
0: Seems very outdated.
1: Does it say what rule? It says Victorian era.
0: Okay. I know that makes the ankle thing had me going.
1: Yeah.
0: There.
1: And gloves should always be put on inside the house before stepping outside and never put on in the street.
0: Okay.
1: That is apparently very
0: unladylike. Here.
1: A lot of street rules.
0: All right, that is something.
1: I have a few more for tomorrow.
0: I'm looking forward to it. That is something special with Heidi Small.
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3: 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And who had the number one record this week in 1972? 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
0: Twitter.com/surf973. Time now for the list. I have for you the oldest rockers on tour, and I'm going to just throw this out there. Willie Nelson is 93. He's not on the list because he's not officially a rocker. He's, you know, an outlaw country guy.
2: Right. So I'm going to assume the Rolling Stones are on there.
0: Well, let's do the top 10. I've got the whole thing on here because there's like a tie for 11. I'm not going to go through all that. Robert Plant is 78. He's going to be out this year. Alice Cooper, Brian Johnson, AC/DC, and then Burt Cummings from The Guess Who, all 78. John Fogerty is 80. Mickey Dolenz from The Monkees, Rod Stewart, both 81. Eric Clapton is also 81. John Anderson is 81. Randy Bachman from The Guess Who, 82. Paul Simon is 84. Bob Dylan turns 85. Mike Love from The Beach Boys is 85. And the oldest rocker on tour this summer is Ringo Starr, who is turning 86. He was one of the Beatles, Heidi.
2: So, yeah.
0: Yeah. So I know Heidi's going to be right out there. So
2: I'm first in line.
0: I don't think anybody on the list is from the Rolling Stones, so they must not be touring this summer. Otherwise, they would definitely be on the list. All right, that is the list on the John and Heidi Show.

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5: 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And tomorrow, the City of Palm Coast inviting residents to grab a cup of coffee and join the conversation with Coffee and Conversations with your city manager. This is a monthly community meet and greet with City Manager Mike McLaughlin. It'll be from 9 a.m., and that's going to be at Loopers at the Palm Harbor Golf Club. That's 100 Cooper Lane in Palm Coast. Looking to donate blood? Big Red Bus will be in town. There'll be a Starbucks right there in Target, 5100 State Road 100 in Palm Coast, from 10 a.m. to 3. Miss the bus? Like to book an appointment or know when they're coming again? Here's their website, oneblood.org/donate. 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

Thursday forecast, partly sunny, spotty showers around, high of 88, southeast winds 5 to 10 knots, east 2 to 3, high tide 4:44 a.m. Tonight clear, low 72, Friday partly cloudy, afternoon rain possible, high of 89, Saturday partly sunny, high of 91. 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
3: Death of the Beach Boys architect on today's Arnold Almanac with me, Jay Arnold. 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
3: June 11, 2025. Brian Wilson, multi-instrumentalist, singer, and leader of the Beach Boys from its 1961 founding, dies in Beverly Hills of respiratory failure. The band's co-founder was 82. Inspired by the likes of the Four Freshmen and many others, Brian meticulously cultivated the group's five-part harmony, high production values, and pop music experiments a la The Theremin and Good Vibrations. Pet Sounds was considered his best album, but Brian had his inner demons. A 1964 nervous breakdown caused Brian to stop touring to focus solely on producing and songwriting, falling into an abyss of increasing drug and weight problems, adversely affecting the Beach Boys' output for years. Two great things happened late in his career. After taking 37 years to complete the Smile album, he performed Smile live in concert to 10-minute standing ovations. And on the Beach Boys' 50th anniversary in 2011, Brian recorded and toured with the band, promoting his last LP with the Beach Boys.
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1: We always like to wrap things up around here with good news, and I think this is good news. Take a listen to this. After losing his wife, a retired Rhode Island man found healing by turning other people's trash into treasure. I think this is kind of cool. It started as a way to cope with grief, but now it's a source of purpose and friendship and affordable treasures for one Rhode Island retiree. For years, John, and his nickname is Jack, they have that in quotes, okay. John Jack Burnett, has been a familiar face in this community. These days, his front lawn is filled with bicycles and furniture and other items waiting for somebody to come along and give it a second chance. Behind the collection of restored goods is a story about resilience and finding hope after heartbreak. His wife, Patricia, the two of them together, built their life in that neighborhood since 1976. He spent years working as a roofer, became a high school custodian, then retired in 2020. At the same time, his wife got ill, and when she passed away, it hit him very hard. He says, for about a year, I didn't want to do anything. Eventually, something changed. That's when he said, you know what? I really enjoy fixing things. So he started picking things up that were being discarded. He would fix them, repair them, paint them, do everything he needed to do to give them a new life. And then he would sell them and, you know, let people, and sometimes just give them away even if people needed it. But he was doing this. He intentionally priced everything very low because he said, I know there are people that are struggling. So whatever I can do, I'm going to do to help them out. I think this is absolutely wonderful.
2: That's amazing.
1: And again, if you've got the ability to do those kind of things, and if that's something that you can do in your spare time to, you know, first of all, take up some of the spare time, but second of all, do something nice to kind of pass along to other people, what an amazing thing to do.
2: Yeah.
1: I've got a link to his story, and there's videos and photos and all of that. It's in the show notes for today at johnandheidishow.com. Time to say goodbye, Heidi.
2: Goodbye, Heidi.
1: Goodbye, everybody. Have a great day. 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
1: 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Did you know that 90% of all volcanic activity on Earth actually happens in the ocean? 90%. That's probably a good thing for us. My friends, this has been Josh the Walrus with your ocean fun fact, and now back to the music.
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0: rambling round. 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
1: 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My motherland.
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0: And that was the Beach Boys, of course, with Brian Wilson. Yeah, just commemorating Brian, the day we lost him this time last year. Yeah, it was just a year ago. Died at 82, though. Not a bad run, especially for the times he had in his life, the good, the bad. He was on a roller coaster for sure, but unbelievable stuff. Founding member of the Beach Boys and did so many things. Such an incredible songwriter. And yeah, we'll be talking more about him. You'll hear about it in today's history too, because we'll be commemorating him. So I don't even have to say, don't worry, I'll try not to get you too tired of the Beach Boys, because if you're listening to The Surf, you know they're kind of our flag band, so to speak, right? There you go. So yeah, so how about a little bit more? Here's the Beach Boys with rock and roll music.
1: Just let me hear some.

All right. Once again, the Beach Boys and Brian Wilson commemorating him today. Hey, it's beautiful. It's beautiful out here in Flagler Beach today. And you can tell because the parking's already tough. It really is. And everybody's out on the beach and walking the town and wiping the sand out of their eyes. And that didn't come from the beach or, you know, getting over the whatever they did last night. But I don't know. We're having a good time. I'm here on the pier with you. That's well into construction. The lifeguards are working hard already, and they're doing their camp. And we appreciate you out there, guys. And, yeah, they're taking care of anyone that comes down to the beach, and I recommend you do that. So stay close to the pier within those few blocks north and south and enjoy it. And whatever you're doing, sit back, relax, and enjoy the music right here. I'm Ramblin' Russ. I will be with you until 1 o'clock today. Again, tomorrow from 1 to 4. But today I'll be with you till 1, followed by, I believe, Surfin' Vern will be coming in. He's a busy man, but he might. And we'll be playing some of his Cherry Drops, too, because that band got some inspiration for sure from the Beach Boys, so, and had some interaction as well, so, and some interplay. So we appreciate them. But it is 82 degrees right here in Flagler Beach. It is sunny. It's going to stay sunny, and it's beautiful. There may be a few little sprinkles here and there, but we're almost in summertime, folks, so you don't have to worry about it. All right, I'll keep playing the music for you. Let me know if you've got a request. Give me a call on the telephone if you have one. It is 386-643-4732, or you can go on our Surf 97.3 FM Facebook page and let me know what you want to hear, especially if you're listening from around the world or anywhere outside our transmission range. Which is not too far, but it covers Flagler, Palm Coast, Ormond, Beverly Beach, a little bit up into Painter's Hill. Yeah, so we got some beautiful little towns around here, and we love them. And if you haven't been here, then just keep enjoying the music, close your eyes, and kind of imagine what it might be. But you can always come say hello to us someday. You know what I mean? But, yeah, that's it. Hey, you know, Mr. Brian Wilson did some, you know, here he should be. We don't have kings here, contrary to what you hear out there. But no, we don't. We have a president, yes. So anyway, the Beach Boys and Brian Wilson, but Brian Wilson himself did a lot of songs. Where was I going with that anyway? I don't know. Doesn't, yeah, see, rambling, living up to my name. But Brian Wilson did a lot of songs outside the Beach Boys, and the Beach Boys were his big number one just success, but people don't know about it. And this group right here, this duet and group, were amazing, and he wrote this great song for them, and I think it applies very much to Flagler Beach right here. Here's Jan and Dean. Written by Brian Wilson here, Surf City.

Jan and Dean in Surf City, written by Brian Wilson. And I guess I remember where I was going with the king thing. Yeah, first of all, our king or captain of the ship here at the Surf is Mr. Surf Inverne, and we appreciate him very much. And he had a lot of interaction and playtime with the Beach Boys, and we'll be playing some of the Cherry Drops. But I was going to say that Brian Wilson, he was the king of the surf music for sure, and the beach music and that kind of thing. Unbelievable. So many great memories that it doesn't matter what age you are, if you're you know, as soon as they came out, the Beach Boys and Brian Wilson with his music, as young as you could have been and listened to it, that's bringing out memories for you. If you're still much older, and you might have listened to it when he came out and you were already in your 40s or whatever, he just created memories and fun times that made you think of the beach. And open fires on the beach when you could do that, and you can still around here or in California. I don't know about that one. But, so it was fun memories that he created. So I argue he is the king of the surf and the surf, ocean, and beach music. So we miss Brian very much, but his music will always, always be there for us. And here's a little bit of Dick Dale and Deltones, and the Deltones just honoring him as well with King of the Surf Guitar.

Jimmy Buffett, Beyond the End. Before that was the Eagles and Long Run, for sure. The Long Run, 1979. We'll be right back after some very important messages from the sponsors that keep us playing the music for you right here on the Surf. A little bit of news and weather, and back to the music for sure.

0: First Friday Garden Walk, 6400 North Ocean Shore Boulevard in Palm Coast. 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It's at the Washington Oaks Garden State Park, 10 a.m. to 11 a.m. Come out to the first Friday of the month at 10 a.m. to learn more about the gardens and the history of Washington Oaks. 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The tour lasts 1 hour.
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9: 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Also, tomorrow's a Friday Blue Forum, discussion group organized by local Democrats, and they meet at 12:15 at the Flagler Democratic Office, located at 160 Cypress Point Parkway, Suite C214 at the City Marketplace. And tomorrow, the City of Palm Coast, inviting residents to grab a cup of coffee and join the conversation with Coffee and Conversations with your city manager. This is a monthly community meet and greet with City Manager Mike McLaughlin. It'll be from 9 a.m., and that's going to be at Loopers at the Palm Harbor Golf Club. That's 100 Cooper Lane in Palm Coast. Looking to donate blood? Big Red Bus will be in town. There'll be a Starbucks right there in Target, 5100 State Road 100 in Palm Coast, from 10 a.m. to 3. Miss the bus? Like to book an appointment or know when they're coming again? Here's their website, oneblood.org/donate. I'm Captain Kirk for your 97.3 FM local calendar. 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

0: Thursday forecast, partly sunny, spotty showers around, high of 88, southeast winds 5 to 10 knots, east 2 to 3, high tide 4:44 a.m. Tonight clear, low 72, Friday partly cloudy, afternoon rain possible, high of 89, Saturday partly sunny, high of 91. 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
2: June 11th, 1963. Alabama Governor George Wallace takes a symbolic stand against racial integration at the University of Alabama. He blocks a doorway on campus, defying a federal court order allowing two black students to enroll at the school.
3: I deem it to be my solemn obligation and duty to stand before you, representing the rights and sovereignty of this state and its people.
2: Wallace backs down after Alabama National Guard troops under federal control are ordered to the campus. Also that same year, in what's then South Vietnam, a Buddhist monk immolates himself in the capital Saigon, now Ho Chi Minh City. It's a protest against South Vietnamese leader Ngo Diem Diem for his crackdown on Buddhists. Diem is killed in a military coup months later. 2001, Oklahoma City bomber Timothy McVeigh is executed by lethal injection at a federal prison in Terre Haute, Indiana. 1919, in New York, Sir Barton wins the Belmont Stakes, the first to win horse racing's Triple Crown. On the same day, 58 years later, Seattle Slough wins the Belmont, the first undefeated racer to capture the Triple Crown. And 1979.
4: Well, take some advice, Pilgrim. You put that thing up, you'll have to defend it with a gun.
2: Actor John Wayne, the silver screen legend known as The Duke, dies of cancer in Los Angeles. He was 72. Today in history, June 11th, Tim McGuire, The Associated Press. It's

All right. That was the Ramones in Rockaway Beach. Yes, anybody from New York, New York City area knows where that is. Absolutely. And before that was Freddie Cannon with Palisades Park from 1962. And that could be, you know, I'm not sure. Was that Palisades Park in New Jersey or was that Santa Monica? I think it was probably Santa Monica. But you know what? It just reminds us of all the beautiful parks and places where people congregate on the beach. And before that was the Beach Boys. Again, Brian Wilson and Kokomo, one of my favorites from the Beach Boys. Love it. I really do. It just has such a great feeling and really honors the Florida beaches and all around the Caribbean. So, yeah, love it. Here's the Embers. A little something from 1969. And they had also the shag music up in the Carolinas. Love the shag music back in the 70s. Incredible. Still around. Always here, right here on the surf. Here's the Embers with I Love Beach Music. Mother.

0: The Who and Pinball Wizard be right back at the top of the hour. We're going into with some great music.
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2: 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And coming up this weekend, we're going to answer the following questions. What group had to have a mustache? Who got an idea at a Chinese restaurant? And who had the number one record this week in 1972? 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
1: 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Tomorrow, the Palm Coast City Council meets in a workshop, 9 a.m., City Hall, Palm Coast. 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And tomorrow, the Flagler County Affordable Housing Committee, they meet at 3 p.m. at the Emergency Operations Center, 1769 East Moody Boulevard, Building 3 in Bunnell. 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And the NAACP Flagler Branch's General Membership Meeting scheduled for 6 p.m. at the African American Cultural Society, located 4422 North US Highway 1 in Palm Coast. And tomorrow, the Flagler County School Board meets at 6 p.m. Board Chambers, first floor of the Government Services Building, located 1769 East Moody Boulevard in Bunnell. Like to give blood, the big red bus will be in town. It'll be at the Flagler County Sheriff's Office, 14 Palm Harbor Village Way in Palm Coast from 1 p.m. to 6 p.m. Can't make the bus? Like to book an appointment? Here's their website, oneblood.org/donate. 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

0: This is your 97.3 FM News Minute. President Donald Trump said Wednesday that Iran is playing us for suckers in ongoing nuclear negotiations, warned that if the U.S. military strikes will continue after recent attacks on American assets. And also, the president on Wednesday said he fully supports Maine incumbent Republican Senator Susan Collins because she's a sane person, in his words, who's running against a, quote, a thug and a pig in the Democratic Graham Platner. And a former CIA officer accused of orchestrating a scheme involving more than $40 million in government assets is facing growing scrutiny over allegations that much of the military career he described to colleagues for years never happened. And President Donald Trump said Wednesday that Acting Director of National Intelligence Bill Pelote has been tasked with downsizing the agency, and added he's looking for a permanent nominee with experience in national security. This is Cam Kirk for your News in a Minute for 97.3 FM. Have a great day, everyone.
1: Thursday forecast, partly sunny, spotty showers around, high of 88, southeast winds 5 to 10 knots, east 2 to 3, high tide 4:44 a.m. Tonight clear, low 72, Friday partly cloudy, afternoon rain possible, high of 89, Saturday partly sunny, high of 91. 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

Hello from This Day in Music, where we look at musical events from the past 50 years. On this day, June 11th, 1967, printed in this week's Music Weekly Melody Makers ads pages, Freaky Lee guitarist, bass and drummer wanted for Mark Bolan's new group. Also, any other astral flyers like With Cars Amplification and That Which Never Grows in Window Boxes. Phone Wimbledon 0697. The band who formed as Tyrannosaurus Rex went on to release four underground folk albums before becoming known as T-Rex. In 1997, Joe Strummer and Topper Hedden were detained overnight in prison in Newcastle-upon-Tyne, having failed to appear at Morpeth Magistrates on May the 21st. Both Clash members were to answer a charge relating to the theft of a Holiday Inn pillowcase. They were both fined £100. In 2001, Sir Paul McCartney married Heather Mills at St Salvator Church in Ireland. Guests included Ringo Starr, David Gilmour, Jules Holland and Chrissy Hynde. Heather walked down the aisle clutching a bouquet of 11 McCartney roses. Mills had first met McCartney at the Pride of Britain Awards, held in London in April 1999, which McCartney had attended to present an award to an animal rights activist. Mills and McCartney separated on the 17th of May 2006, and when divorced, Mills was eventually awarded a lump sum of $16.5 million together with assets of $7.8 million. In 2008, the American Federation of Musicians filed a federal lawsuit against the producers of American Idol, claiming musicians were underpaid because the show's live music was re-recorded for reruns. The union filed the suit seeking unspecified damages in the US District Court in Los Angeles, alleging that American Idol Productions and its subsidiary TikTok Productions violated a collective bargaining agreement. And in 2011, Pink Floyd's 1973 album, The Dark Side of the Moon, re-entered the Billboard album chart at number 47 and reached the milestone of 1,000 weeks on Billboard's chart. The album, which was released in 1973, had done consistently well, reaching number one on more than one occasion. More from This Day in Music at thisdaymusic.com.

And that was the Ronettes with Be My Baby from 1963. It was very popular that year. And also an inspiration to Brian Wilson, who we're commemorating today. You'll be hearing a lot of Brian and the Beach Boys. He loved that song, played it over and over and over again from what I see. And I'm sure Surf and Vern, coming up at 1 o'clock, will be telling you a lot more about that with all of his personal knowledge about Brian. But he wrote that song. He didn't write that song. He listened to that song over and over. And then later on followed it with Don't Worry, Baby, which he wrote with Roger Christian. Yeah, so it was in response, kind of trying to recreate that feeling. He said he never really got that exactly from what I read, and but he wrote this song to kind of recreate or honor that song. I'm not sure. I think he was trying to create that feeling that the Ronettes did that year in 1963, just a year later. So here's his song with the Beach Boys, Don't Worry, Baby.

right, the B-52s. I just kind of threw that in there randomly, and that kind of goes out to my wife, whose middle name is Claire, and then, ironically, our daughter-in-law is also Claire, and that's the B-52s out of Athens. I spent a little time there at the University of Georgia, and then one of my buddies just called me, who also was there at Georgia, and so here's a twofer for the B-52s, because we used to party out of bounds for sure. You Gators can relate, I know.

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That's the B-52s. Party Out of Bounds, going out to my friend Billy, amazing man, right out of Macon, Georgia. So this next one is from the Beach Boys and Brian Wilson. We've been playing a lot of songs, and we're going to continue to with the Beach Boys and honoring Brian today, the day we lost him last year on this day. But this one, you know, reminds us just be careful. Don't become that spoiled brat. And be careful whatever you do, because you might have some consequences. Here's Fun, Fun, Fun.

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1: Hello? Somebody out there?
2: 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It's the video game that lets you help E.T. get home.
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Boston, More Than a Feeling from 1976. What a year. What a great year. Absolutely. Also, 250th, it was in 76, our bicentennial. And I remember that very well. And now we're coming up on 250. Happy birthday to America. And what better way to celebrate is with Brian Wilson, remembering him. And here he is with the Beach Boys once again. This song actually was written, you wouldn't know it from the lyrics necessarily, but it was written on the day that President Kennedy, John Kennedy, was assassinated. I think Brian gave Mike Love a call and said, let's write a song. We need to write a song here. And they came up with this one. So, yeah, Brian Wilson and Mike Love with their song on that day, Warmth of the Sun. And, yes, it is warm and beautiful today.

0: 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What group had to have a mustache? Who got an idea at a Chinese restaurant? And who had the number one record this week in 1972? Find out! Turn it up this weekend right here.
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2: 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The

Yeah, the Beatles, with a little help from my friends. Oh, always good to have that help from your friends. Absolutely. Ramblin' Russ with you going into the top of the hour. I'll be with you for the next hour. And thanks. And you know what? Like that so much, I'm going to play a little bit more. Here's the Beatles, and I love her.

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3: So you made it all 30 yards. 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

yes, Bridge Over Troubled Water. Great song. What a classic. Absolutely. This is Ramblin' Russ. I'll be with you for the next hour and enjoying it. And back with you tomorrow from 1 to 4. And then followed by Surfin' Vern, playing all the good stuff here on the Surf. 97.3 FM, WQFB, your beach island and sunshine music station. 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I mean, seriously. I listen to it on the beach when I'm out of sound and out of range. So do that, and we appreciate you doing that. Let me know if you've got a request today. 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Let me know what you want to hear. I'll get it on for you. We're celebrating the life of Brian Wilson today, and just enjoying the music of Brian and the Beach Boys also. He did so much with and without them, but of course he founded with them, the Beach Boys, and just did some great, great music all the time. And we appreciate him. We lost him on this day last year at this time. So this goes out to Brian once again. This is one he did. And a little nod to my daughter, Erica. Here is Brian with Wish When You Wish Upon a Star.

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26: All right. 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If you've got a request, give me a call, 386-643-5555. 800-844-7732 and let me know, Ramblin' Russ, with you until 1. Let me know what you want to hear, and I'll put it on for you. And here's one right now from our own Tim. We love Tim, Kentucky guy, constantly listening, and we love it. We hope you all stay tuned in as much as you can. We appreciate you very much here on The Surf. Here's for you, Tim, Steely Dan, and FM.

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Blondie and Pretty Baby right here on the surf. And it is 85 degrees and feeling warmer than that, I think. But it is beautiful out here and sunny in Flagler Beach right here on the pier and all over Flagler County. And just loving it. People are surfing out there. There's people on the beach. People enjoying the businesses in town. So come on out, wherever you are, Palm Coast, Bunnell, Ormond, Beverly Beach, Painters Hill, come on out, enjoy it, or step out and enjoy it. It's beautiful outside. It is going right on into summer. Letting you know about something on this Saturday that's going on, Boots and Bling, and that is this Saturday. And it is from 10 a.m. until 2, I believe it is. They'll be doing some crazy stuff out in Bunnell this Saturday. Yep, 10 to 2. And it features all kinds of stuff. Music and line dancing, bull riding, an old-time photo booth, a cowboy hat decorating, barbecue and good eats, boot contest, and all kinds of stuff going on. So check it out. There are some tickets to be sold out there. But it's a small price, and you can find out what you need to do and get out there for Boots and Bling in Bunnell. And the location is 6067 Tangerine Avenue in Bunnell. And go out and enjoy that. There'll be a lot of fun stuff going on. And the weather should be pretty good. You know, it's that time of year where we get a little showers and stuff once in a while, but it's usually in the late afternoon, so it's nothing to worry about. So to talk about that, here's John Party, Dirt on My Boots.

All right. John Party. Dirt on My Boots. And if you're into the boots and the dirt, hey, another one. Before that is going to be the Food Truck Friday. That is tomorrow, Food Truck Friday on the farm at 7900 Old Kings Road, right over there in Palm Coast, right over the bridge from here, and not far away at all. So come on out for that. That is at 5 o'clock tomorrow evening, 5 to 9. And we'll feature DJ Dave spinning summer jams, sponsored by Pyramid DJ and the Photo Booth. So come on out for that. That is real fun. Absolutely. They have an absolute beginner line dancing from 7 to 8. And they have live music by Mike Estabrook from 8 until 9. And there's a free kids zone, bounce houses, and all kinds of fun for everyone. That is Food Truck Friday. So, yeah, lots of good eats, too. And come out and see Dave tomorrow. That is from 5 until 9 o'clock in the evening, 7900 Old Kings Road, Palm Coast. Now, let's just keep those boots walking, but be careful. Don't annoy anybody. You might run into this young lady. Here's Nancy Sinatra.

0: Nancy Sinatra from 1966. Wow, tough girl. I understand that song was popular with the troops over in Vietnam back in the day. It kind of makes sense, I guess. Be right back.
1: June 11th.
2: 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Also, tomorrow's a Friday Blue Forum discussion group organized by local Democrats. They meet at 12:15 at the Flagler Democratic office, located at 160 Cypress Point Parkway, Suite C214 at the City Marketplace. And tomorrow, the City of Palm Coast inviting residents to grab a cup of coffee and join the conversation with Coffee and Conversations with your city manager. This is a monthly community meet and greet with City Manager Mike McLaughlin. It'll be from 9 a.m., and that's going to be at Loopers at the Palm Harbor Golf Club. That's 100 Cooper Lane in Palm Coast. Looking to donate blood? Big Red Bus will be in town. There'll be a Starbucks right there in Target, 5100 State Road 100 in Palm Coast, from 10 a.m. to 3. Miss the bus? Like to book an appointment or know when they're coming again? Here's their website, oneblood.org/donate. I'm Captain Kirk for your 97.3 FM local calendar. 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

0: Thursday forecast, partly sunny, spotty showers around, high of 88, southeast winds 5 to 10 knots, east 2 to 3, high tide 4:44 a.m. Tonight clear, low 72, Friday partly cloudy, afternoon rain possible, high of 89, Saturday partly sunny, high of 91. 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
2: June 11, 2025. Brian Wilson, multi-instrumentalist, singer, and leader of the Beach Boys from its 1961 founding, dies in Beverly Hills of respiratory failure. The band's co-founder was 82. Inspired by the likes of the Four Freshmen and many others, Brian meticulously cultivated the group's five-part harmony, high production values, and pop music experiments a la The Theremin and Good Vibrations. Pet Sounds was considered his best album, but Brian had his inner demons. A 1964 nervous breakdown caused Brian to stop touring to focus solely on producing and songwriting, falling into an abyss of increasing drug and weight problems, adversely affecting the Beach Boys' output for years. Two great things happened late in his career. After taking 37 years to complete the Smile album, he performed Smile live in concert to 10 minute standing ovations. And on the Beach Boys' 50th anniversary in 2011, Brian recorded and toured with the band, promoting his last LP with the Beach Boys. Flashdance and Irene Cara in her third of 6 weeks at number one, June 11, 1983, right here on Surf 97.3.
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our own Surfin' Vern and the Cherry Drops in his band with Dream California. And I think he took a little inspiration, maybe just a little, from this guy, Brian Wilson. And the Beach Boys, here they are, also dreaming of California.

Yeah, California Dreamin'. And it was on this day in 1977. It was as we were entering into the disco days. The KC and the Sunshine Band came out with this, and or they had this out already, but it peaked at number one on this day in 1977, June 11th. Here they are with I'm Your Boogeyman.

All right, Casey and Sunshine Band. Yep, that one peaked at number one in 77. We're going to drop down a little more than a decade to 1966 when these two songs peaked on this day. This next one comes to you by the Rolling Stones with a song that peaked up to number one on this day in 66, June 11th. And on June 11th of 66, number three was the Simon and Garfunkel song that will follow. Here's Pain in Black and I Am a Rock.

Rolling Stones, yeah, some good music in 1966, followed by this one. Wow, and great TV shows too, right? Here's Simon and Garfunkel.

0: Simon and Garfunkel. Be back after the top of the hour.
1: 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Greatest Hits USA.
2: 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What group had to have a mustache? 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And who had the number one record this week in 1972? 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

Oh yeah, the Bee Gees. Staying alive. Just like me, Ramblin' Russ. I will be with you for a little bit longer. Surfin' Vern is coming in at any moment. You know what I mean? But in the meantime, Ramblin' Russ will be with you and still enjoying the music. Playing the music for you right here on the Surf 97.3 FM in beautiful Flagler Beach. It is 85 degrees and it is truly an incredible late spring day. It's perfect spring day in Flagler Beach. Beautiful people enjoying the town and just having a good time. Keep listening to the Surf, whatever you may be doing. Letting you know about the Farmers Market. Don't forget, that is on Saturday from 9 to 1 every Saturday right here downtown in Flagler Beach, South 2nd Street and South Central Avenue. But even easier, right at City Hall and Veterans Park and in front of Margaritaville. So come on out for that. They feature local produce, baked goods, art, and all kinds of other good stuff. So come on out, and it should be beautiful for that. Beautiful for that because, you know, our weather's slipped into that typical, you know, summertime stuff where we get the beautiful mornings and usually beautiful afternoons, but occasionally the thunderstorms or showers. So just come on out and enjoy that on a Saturday. In the meantime, sit back, relax with the Surf. Here's one of my good old friends from Macon, Georgia. Here's Otis Redding sitting right here playing the music for you. I am on the dock of the pier on the ocean. Here he is with Dock of the Bay.

Otis Redding. Speaking of Macon, Georgia, it was my first paid radio job back in the early 80s that I worked at a radio station in Macon called WPTC Unforgettable. And it played all the classic big band stuff and stuff a little bit like preceding what we have here on the Surf. But we also reach back into that too, which I love. I really love that about it. But these those songs were from the 30s, 40s, 50s mostly. And this one came out in 1991. And the station that I worked with is called Unforgettable. We play the classics. And it came out after I had left that station, but I was so happy to see it in 1991 that Natalie Cole released her album Unforgettable, which was an album that covered a lot of the songs that her father had made, Nat King Cole, the standards that he did. And it went on to win 6 Grammys, including Album of the Year in 1992. So here she is with her dad, Nat King Cole, and Natalie Cole with Unforgettable.

0: Live Aid, and we are live in Wembley Stadium. Yes, we are live in Wembley Stadium, and here's the Beach Boys as well with, yes, Brian Wilson. Wouldn't it be nice?
1: Nice to be back in Philadelphia.
0: Okay, in Philly, actually.

The Beach Boys, and yeah, that was actually out of Philly because it was covered in both countries live. Amazing how that happened. Incredible. That was Live Aid. And this next group of songs, this next three, comes out as the 1983 songs that peaked up in the top 12, actually. So peaked on that day in 1983, June 11th. And this is one that started or peaked at number 12. And here is Journey with Faithfully.

And another one that topped the chart, number 8 in 1983, Naked Eyes. Always something there to remind me.

0: All right, and this next one also is going to be from 83, and it's going to it topped out at number 5. But before that, I'm going to say hi. Yes, hello. There he is.
1: Hi.
0: Surfin' Vern is back. He's here.
1: Hi.
0: He was on secret assignment.
1: Hello.
0: And he is quite often all over the world.
1: I'm kind of mic shy. Hello.
0: Hi. I saw that... I didn't know you had the power of the Navy in your hands. I saw you land on that aircraft carrier out off the pier here.
1: I was flapping my arms for too long, and it was a rough landing. But yes, I did land on the way here. As I was flapping my arms,
0: yes,
1: my stomach started acting up from all the energy, and I actually, well. I did some bird droppings on top of someone's head.
0: As long as it wasn't on my car.
1: It was on that white vet. That's not yours, is it?
0: No. Not mine.
1: The one with the top down? Yeah. That's you might want to wipe your seat before you sit down.
0: Yeah, hope it didn't land on the radio dial.
1: Yeah. Anyway. Yeah, bird is the word.
0: Yes. Ooh, that would have been a good intro. Anyway, I'm going to leave it with you. Apparently.
1: What, the bird droppings?
0: The bird droppings and my show. And
1: mic?
0: Yeah, and the mic with all my dribbles on it.
1: You know, your dribbles.
0: The drooling.
1: So you got everything. I got bird poopy on your seat, so you figured you'd spit a little bit into the mic.
0: Yeah,
1: and so now
0: mic.
1: My mouth will be touching it.
0: It's good there's a screen here.
1: I know.
0: What do we use to clean that with? That never gets cleaned.
1: Spit. That's what it is. Spit and get a little wifey. Toilet paper. Here, look. There's some toilet paper. Here. Before he leaves.
0: Yeah, here we go.
1: Hold on. This is real toilet paper. Honest to goodness.
0: It is.
1: I'm tearing it. Actually. Now you go ahead and wipe that down a little bit there.
0: It's an advertisement for Who Gives a Crap toilet paper. No, it really is. That's the name of the toilet paper company.
1: There. You hear that wiping? Here. Can you hear that?
0: Yeah. Oh, it could be the start of a song.
1: Oh, could be. Wipe out. Oh, are you hip-hop rapping now?
0: I don't know.
1: Are you, Vanilla Ice, part two?
0: I don't think so. I think he's in the neighborhood.
1: Did you
0: somewhere.
1: Ever rap before? Like,
0: no.
1: Did you ever try? You know, like, did some people just kind of like, you know, my name is Russ. Don't make a fuss.
0: I didn't. Maybe I should work on that.
1: Yeah, you should come up with like a Russ rap.
0: I still insist I invented breakdancing, though, back in the 60s.
1: Because you did that early on.
0: Yeah, I did do that.
1: But then you had to do it to some sort of beat music, though, right? Not that you did the beat music, but like what would you kind of, what songs or like what R&B kind of dance music?
0: You know, I don't know that I did necessarily. Maybe to the Batman theme or something. Or, you know, or I
1: Batman.
0: Think it was.
1: he's breaking. Dancing the Batman.
0: Well, I think it was, or it might have just been kind of like what do they call when dogs go crazy?
1: I forget, but like you, in other words, there's no music playing,
0: right?
1: But it's just in
0: get
1: your
0: that
1: head.
0: Energy surge, and you start doing stuff. You know, when you're a kid. So
1: well, it was the 60s. What kind of drugs were you on? None.
0: Believe it or not, none.
1: Just high energy.
0: Just high energy and happy on life when you're
1: good.
0: A kid.
1: Yeah.
0: I was. You know, I'm just not too much older than you. So anyway.
1: All right. Well, you got a love song for somebody, don't you?
0: I do, and then I'm going to hand over the reins until tomorrow at 1 o'clock, and I'll be back.
1: Don't forget to check your seat on before you sit down on your car. All right.
0: Well, I'll be wiping it with my Who Gives
1: the
0: a Crap.
1: Same one, the same toilet paper.
0: Gosh. Love it. So ridiculous. All right, continuing. 1983, number 5. Yep, here we go. Here's Lionel Richie going out to my love. My love, Linda. Here it is. See you tomorrow.

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0: Surf 97.3 FM wishes to thank the Flagler Beach Democratic Club for their support. 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
0: 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AccuTemp is celebrating their 20th year anniversary serving the Flagler and Ormond Beach communities. AccuTemp is having a contest to honor and thank teachers and first responders. The contest is going on now through the end of September, and they are looking for the oldest running residential HVAC system in Flagler and Ormond Beach, owned by a teacher or first responder. The winner will receive a new heat pump system installed with permits included. The top five qualifiers will receive a prize as well. Get details, more information, and enter a teacher or first responder with an older HVAC system on their website, AccuTemp.pro. That's AccuTemp with two C's, .pro. 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You can also meet the owner, Chuck Wyant, and the AccuTemp team at Flagler Beach's First Friday. 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
5: 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AccuTemp is celebrating their 20th year anniversary serving the Flagler and Ormond Beach communities. AccuTemp is having a contest to honor and thank teachers and first responders. The contest is going on now through the end of September, and they are looking for the oldest running residential HVAC system in Flagler and Ormond Beach, owned by a teacher or first responder. The winner will receive a new heat pump system installed with permits included. The top five qualifiers will receive a prize as well. Get details, more information, and enter a teacher or first responder with an older HVAC system on their website, AccuTemp.pro. That's AccuTemp with two C's, .pro. 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You can also meet the owner, Chuck Wyant, and the AccuTemp team at Flagler Beach's First Friday. 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
6: 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President Donald Trump said Wednesday that Iran is playing us for suckers in ongoing nuclear negotiations, warned that if the U.S. military strikes will continue after recent attacks on American assets. And also, the president on Wednesday said he fully supports Maine incumbent Republican Senator Susan Collins because she's a sane person, in his words, who's running against a, quote, a thug and a pig in the Democratic Graham Platner. And a former CIA officer accused of orchestrating a scheme involving more than $40 million in government assets is facing growing scrutiny over allegations that much of the military career he described to colleagues for years never happened. And President Donald Trump said Wednesday that Acting Director of National Intelligence Bill Pelote has been tasked with downsizing the agency and added he's looking for a permanent nominee with experience in national security. This is Cam Kirk for your News in a Minute for 97.3 FM. Have a great day, everyone.
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It's time for DJ Serpent Burns' This Day in Music History. A look back at the happenings in the world of music that happened today, right here on Surf 97.3

Hello from This Day in Music, where we look at musical events from the past 50 years. On this day, June 11th, 1967, printed in this week's Music Weekly Melody Makers ads pages, Freaky Lee guitarist, bass and drummer wanted for Mark Bolan's new group. Also, any other astral flyers like With Cars Amplification and That Which Never Grows in Window Boxes. Phone Wimbledon 0697. The band who formed as Tyrannosaurus Rex went on to release four underground folk albums before becoming known as T-Rex. In 1997, Joe Strummer and Topper Hedden were detained overnight in prison in Newcastle-upon-Tyne, having failed to appear at Morpeth Magistrates on May the 21st. Both Clash members were to answer a charge relating to the theft of a Holiday Inn pillowcase. They were both fined £100. In 2001, Sir Paul McCartney married Heather Mills at St Salvatore Church in Ireland. Guests included Ringo Starr, David Gilmour, Jules Holland and Chrissy Hynde. Heather walked down the aisle clutching a bouquet of 11 McCartney roses. Mills had first met McCartney at the Pride of Britain Awards, held in London in April 1999, which McCartney had attended to present an award to an animal rights activist. Mills and McCartney separated on the 17th of May 2006, and when divorced, Mills was eventually awarded a lump sum of $16.5 million, together with assets of $7.8 million. In 2008, the American Federation of Musicians filed a federal lawsuit against the producers of American Idol, claiming musicians were underpaid because the show's live music was re-recorded for reruns. The union filed the suit seeking unspecified damages in the US District Court in Los Angeles, alleging that American Idol Productions and its subsidiary TikTok Productions violated a collective bargaining agreement. And in 2011, Pink Floyd's 1973 album The Dark Side of the Moon re-entered the Billboard album chart at number 47 and reached the milestone of 1,000 weeks on Billboard's chart. The album, which was released in 1973, had done consistently well, reaching number one on more than one occasion. More from This Day in Music at thisdaymusic.com.

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1: It's another Flagler Beach historical moment from your community radio, Surf 97.3 FM. 1957, the 45-foot statue of Chief Tomoki, a figure from a made-up Indian story, was dedicated on March 21, 1957, at Tomoka State Park. Its creator and sculptor, Fred Dana, was on hand, as was the Florida State Symphony, which played selections from Victor Hubert's 1911 opera, Natoma. The statue was touted as a tourist attraction when it was first erected, but in later years it fell into disrepair. Restorers stabilized the statue in 1998, but funds to repair it were vetoed by the governor in 1999. Another historical moment in the history of Flagler Beach and Flagler County, Florida.
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3: 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AccuTemp is celebrating their 20th year anniversary serving the Flagler and Ormond Beach communities. AccuTemp is having a contest to honor and thank teachers and first responders. The contest is going on now through the end of September, and they are looking for the oldest running residential HVAC system in Flagler and Ormond Beach, owned by a teacher or first responder. The winner will receive a new heat pump system installed with permits included. The top five qualifiers will receive a prize as well. Get details, more information, and enter a teacher or first responder with an older HVAC system on their website, AccuTemp.pro. That's AccuTemp with two C's, .pro. Click on the banner at the top of the page, enter, or enter a teacher or first responder with an older HVAC system and win. The date of the HVAC system can be found on a sticker on the system. You can also meet the owner, Chuck Wyant, and the AccuTemp team at Flagler Beach's First Friday. 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

0: 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How about triple XL?
1: Going up?
2: It's a 007 double triple XL. Wait, don't say triple X.
0: Huh?
2: That triple X, you know what that is, right?
0: What?
2: Triple X.
0: Oh, yeah.
2: Yeah.
0: What? Movies.
2: Yeah, bad movies.
0: Yeah, I better go jump to four and be done with it.
2: Yeah, just be a double X, you know?
0: I'll just keep eating and go to four.

It's the Crash Kings, and it's only Wednesday here on a Thursday. It's actually Thursday. You got DJ Surfing Vern till 4. Thanks to Ramblin' Russ and his great morning show for us here. He'll be back here tomorrow at 1 o'clock. So, hey, I'm here until 4. Like I said, if you got a request, you can call it up the old-fashioned way at 386-643-4732, or you can hit me up on social media, the Surf page, maybe a private instant message if we're friends on Facebook. So we play a song about Wednesday, but it's not Wednesday. It's actually Thursday, the day after Wednesday. So let's do a song about Thursday. Here's David Bowie and Thursday's Child on the Surf, 97.

the late, great David Bowie there in Thursday's Child. On Thursday, the 11th of June, it's 2:21 in the afternoon. Hey, there's a special candidates forum. It's happening at the Flagler County Commission and Palm Coast City Council at the Palm Coast Community Center. It's Thursday, June 25th. That's coming up in a few weeks here. Today's being the 11th. From 5 o'clock to 8 o'clock, again, it's at the Palm Coast Community Center at 305 Palm Coast Parkway Northeast in Palm Coast. Both people running and candidates for Flagler County Commission and the Palm Coast City Council will be there. There's going to have some food available. 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WNZF. So we'll also be there. Pyramid Music and DJs are providing the sound system because there's a panel of like 13 candidates that'll be up there and some moderators. So they're utilizing our sound system with like 10 or 12 microphones. They'll all be sitting there like a panel style, you know, like up there sitting on a table, and should be pretty cool. So yeah, if you want to get involved with this, you want to check it out. It's the Candidates Forum, Thursday, June 25th. There'll be a question answer period. All the candidates will have like a table set up, you know, throughout the room, and you can walk up to them and talk to them one-on-one a little bit, ask them some questions about, you know, what their thoughts are, what their future plans are for the city, and so on and so forth. So, yeah, if you're interested, again, June 25th, we'll be out there from 5 to 8. My other company, Pyramid, I also own the Pyramid Entertainment Company that provides sound systems and, you know, DJing and all that stuff. So, yeah, looking forward to it, and we'll see you out there for sure. Smokey Robinson, cruising on 2:23 in the afternoon. Let's cruise with Smokey on the Surf, 97.3 FM.

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4: 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The cruise departs Tampa, Florida on October 28th and returns November 1st. 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Or the cruise line can be reached at 1-844-762-5672. 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
5: 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The contest is going on now through the end of September, and they are looking for the oldest running residential HVAC system in Flagler and Ormond Beach, owned by a teacher or first responder. The winner will receive a new heat pump system installed with permits included. The top five qualifiers will receive a prize as well. Get details, more information, and enter a teacher or first responder with an older HVAC system on their website, AccuTemp.pro. That's AccuTemp with two C's, .pro. 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You can also meet the owner, Chuck Wyatt, and the AccuTemp team at Flagler Beach's First Friday. 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
10: You know, Steve Austin, his girlfriend, well, she became bionic as well. Her name was Jamie Summers. And Lee Majors, the actor that played the $6 million man, went on, of course, to be the Fall Guy. He's a stuntman. He was in some earlier Western stuff. I can't remember if it was Bonanza or Gunsmoke. I forget which one. There were like those three Westerns in the late 60s, Gunsmoke, Bonanza. What was the third one? I can't remember, but he had, you know, a pretty good career. His girl's name in the TV show had a skydiving accident or something, and she has to be bionic too. Her name was Jamie, and there was a band called the Jamies with Summertime, Summertime. We'll play that song, and then followed by, yes, Lee Major singing a song. He's a much better actor than a singer. He did a song about Jamie, his love, when he was losing her in an episode of the Bionic, and it's awful. But you got to hear it if you're a fan of the $6 Million Man or Fall Guy. So we'll do the Jamies, Summertime, Summertime, followed by Lee Majors, a.k.a. Steve Austin, the Bionic Man singing Jamie. All right, here it is on the Surf.
11: It's Summertime.

0: All right, Summertime, Summertime by the Jamies here on the Serve 97.3 FM. Now, this song is, it's awful. It's absolutely awful. So just hang in there with me, and be only because it's Lee Majors, a.k.a. the $6 Million Man, singing a song about the bionic woman. So don't say I didn't warn you. It is, it's not a... It's downright awful, actually, to be honest with you. But hey, what the heck? I'm a fan of the $6 Million Man, so I'm going to play Lee Majors singing Jamie. No, it's called Sweet Jamie. Yeah, Sweet Jamie. So here it is on the Surf 97.3 FM. Don't say I didn't warn you.
1: I love you, Jamie. I've always loved you. It's been fun, lots of laughs, Jamie. It always is when friends meet again. But lately,

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But there's hope, a way to make it through. Because, sweet Jamie, I love you. Never.

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It's just horrible. I love the majors, but whoever thought to have that dude sing? I mean, they even like muffled his voice and it still sounded like poo poo. Hey, there's Russ called me up and said it was the Big Valley. Big Valley. I was trying to think. There was Gunsmoke, there was, you know, Bonanza, and then there was the Big Valley. So Lee Majors was on the Big Valley. Meanwhile, Michael Landon, before he went to Little House on the Prairie, he was on one of them. I think, was he in Big Valley, I think? Maybe it was Michael Landon who was in Big Valley. Lee Majors was there was Gunsmoke, Big Valley, and it skipped my mind already. What did I just say? I don't know. Anyway, I was trying to bring in Michael Landon singing, which Michael Landon wasn't known as a singer, but believe it or not, he actually is a good singer. He actually had a musical career, not big, but when he was trying to find his way or whatever, he did sing. He could sing. Michael Landon. Yeah, Little House on the Prairie dude, Big Valley dude. So here's a song he does. I Like It Like That and You Were On My Mind, a medley. So listen, I mean, the guy's not too bad. He's kind of like one of those kind of like, you know, late 60s guys, crooners, Paul Anka kind of guys. Listen to this, Michael Landon and I Like It Like That on the Surf, 97.3 FM. Go, Michael, go. Michael Landon.

0: There it is, Michael Landon, and a little medley of You Were On My Mind, and I Like It Like That. That was during the days when Michael Landon was, they were trying to like build him up as kind of like a teen idol, I guess, and long before the Big Valley, Big Valley, I think. Long before that, he was in a black and white kind of vampire movie, no, werewolf. It's called I Was a Teenage Werewolf. And it was during that time when I guess, you know, he had an agent, and his agent's like, well, you're an okay singer. Maybe just let's go different angles and try to find where you can fit into the entertainment scene. So he did a little bit of acting, was in I Was a Teenage Werewolf. Then they tried him out. And that was live, actually, from Hullabaloo, which was a, you know, kind of like American Bandstand kind of, you know, show, you know what I mean? So anyway, that's Michael Landon. Sang a lot better than Lee Majors did, that's for sure.
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0: Have a glorious Vanderbilt day at The Gap. Hey, Michael Jackson's movie is doing quite all right in the theaters. It's been in for a little while. Did pretty darn good with Jafar Jackson, which is Michael Jackson's nephew, playing Michael Jackson. Here's a song from Michael that is featured in the movie. Of course, lots of songs are featured in the movie. This one's Human Nature. It's Michael Jackson on the Surf.

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1: 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President Donald Trump said Wednesday that Iran is playing us for suckers in ongoing nuclear negotiations, warned that if the U.S. military strikes will continue after recent attacks on American assets. And also, the president on Wednesday said he fully supports Maine incumbent Republican Senator Susan Collins because she's a sane person, in his words, who's running against a, quote, a thug and a pig in the Democratic Graham Platner. And a former CIA officer accused of orchestrating a scheme involving more than $40 million in government assets is facing growing scrutiny over allegations that much of the military career he described to colleagues for years never happened. And President Donald Trump said Wednesday that Acting Director of National Intelligence Bill Pelote has been tasked with downsizing the agency and added he's looking for a permanent nominee with experience in national security. This is Cam Kirk for your News in a Minute for 97.3 FM. Have a great day, everyone.
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3: 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Did you know that the ocean is 3% salt? 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That's why a mouthful of water at the beach is a lot different than a mouthful of water in the pool. My friends, this has been the Walrus from Surf 97.3 FM. Have a great day.
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7: 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What?

0: Great rockin' song from Loverboy. Feature Mike Reno in lead vocals there, here on The Surf. It's Hot Girls in Love. It's 3:07 in the afternoon. Don't forget, 4 o'clock today, we'll have 12-volt Rick. Rick will be rocking your radio dial, and he always has a nice blend of music and all kinds of fun stuff as well. As a matter of fact, he's peeking in the door. Hey, buddy.
1: Hey, man.
0: Hey, he'll be back soon, all right? Hey, today is a sad day in music history, at least for me and fans of Brian Wilson and the Beach Boys. Today, he passed away exactly a year ago. Exactly a year ago today on the 11th of June, 2025. So, boy, do we miss Brian Wilson. He was a gifted soul and wrote great music harmonies and, just prolific, you know? So some people even called him a genius of music. So, but to me, he's one of my biggest idols and influences, even in my band, the Cherry Drops. We always tried to get some kind of great harmonies out of ourselves and paying homage to Brian, you know, and the boys of the Beach Boys. And sad day. So we're going to do a little bit of a couple of Brian Wilson solo stuff, including the one that he made a big comeback with in like 1997 with Your Imagination. Came out swinging, and this song really, really, you know, brought him back to the limelight again. And then the classic Beach Boys, Little Surfer Girl, followed by another Brian Wilson compilation that's just composition, I should say, that's just absolutely amazing, called What Love Can Do. Rest in peace, Brian Wilson. 1 year ago today, we lost him.
2: Hi, this is Brian Wilson of the Beach Boys. And I don't know who knows me, but I hope they like my music. Sure.

My hero, Brian Wilson, and that is Surfer Girl. The Beach Boys were an incredible band led principally by the songwriting of Brian Wilson and the rest of the boys, including Mike Love and including, you know, Carl Wilson and Dennis Wilson, the brothers, you know, and Al Jardine and David Marks and Bruce Johnston, you know, also a big main member of the Beach Boys. We got one more celebrating the life of Brian Wilson, who 1 year ago today passed away. Brian Wilson and the Beach Boys on the 11th of June. Here's one of my favorites of his newer songs, a little bit before he passed away, What Love Can Do. It's Brian Wilson on the Surf.

0: Rest in peace, Brian Wilson, who passed away 1 year ago today on the 11th of June.
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Little psychedelic garage rocker there from The Remaining Few, a band out of Los Angeles. Pretty cool stuff. Definitely a good song, but, you know, never really made it. It's kind of like they were trying to kind of be like the psychedelic era of the Rolling Stones, maybe. And they use a lot of organ there, maybe kind of like the Standells, that kind of like garage rock thing. Didn't work exactly for them, but they had that one song on 45 that had a marginal regional hit, put it that way. All right. A song from California, a band from California that did have some success. Of course, the Eagles from 73. Here's Peaceful Easy Feeling on 97.3.

0: It's the Eagles featuring the late, great Glenn Frey in lead vocals there on the Surf 97.3 FM. Our good friends overseas, they're actually got a band called Hawthorne. Yes, as in Hawthorne, California. They're very, very Beach Boys influenced. They have their sort of anthology album that just came out. It's called America's Band, and Monty Borthwick from Hawthorne is kind of like the leader of that band. Well, we want to give a shout out to Monty. He's a supporter and longtime friend of the station for a long, long time, friend of mine. And he's actually British, but you would never know it. You'd think they're straight out of California. They have that Beach Boys sound down pretty darn pat. So we're going to go ahead and play a song because I want to introduce, if you're not familiar with them, you should be. Look up their stuff. It's called Hawthorne, as in Hawthorne, California. And they have a lot of great music out, just really, really good. And here's one here called Hey Cali Girls. So it's Monty Borthwick and Hawthorne. And if I can pull this up right, I might even have a little hello from Monty himself, who's dropped this from London. So here it is, Hawthorne. Check him out on the Surf.
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0: It's Hawthorne and Hey Cali Girls right here on the Serve 97.3 FM. Check them out. That's Hawthorne, H-A-W-T-H-O-R-N-E, from, of course, Southern California, as in Hawthorne, California, but they're actually from overseas. Thanks so much, Monty, for your great, great music there. Hey, the Agricultural Legacy Learning Center has a food truck Friday. It's going to be happening June 12th from 5 to 9 p.m., 7900 Old Kings Road in Palm Coast. That's tomorrow. We'll be actually out there. DJ Dave from Pyramid DJs, they're going to have line dancing with country line dance instruction. Also, some live music as well. Mike Easterbrook will be playing from 8 to 9. There's a free kid zone, bounce houses. 5 p.m. to 9 p.m. is the time for the Food Truck Friday on the Farm at Agricultural Learning Center, the Ag Museum back there. So free admission, free parking, and it's at 7900 Old Kings Road in Palm Coast. Also, let's see, June 13th, there's going to be something called Boots and Bling. Boots and Bling by the Iron Sharpens Iron Group. It's June 13th, 10 a.m. to 2 at the 2K Ranch in Bunnell. And we'll be out there for that one there. That's happening June 13th, the following day. So two exciting events in Bunnell. Food Truck Friday in Bunnell at the Ag Center. And then the June 13th Bunnell 2K Ranch event, which is sort of a country western kind of thing too. The Bold Ladies in Business will be running that one. 6067 Tangerine Avenue in Bunnell. So there you go. It's two fun days in the Bunnell area. Not too far from us. A hop, skip, and a jump over the bridge. Hope to see you there.
1: June 11th.
2: 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And tomorrow, the City of Palm Coast inviting residents to grab a cup of coffee and join the conversation with Coffee and Conversations with your City Manager. This is a monthly community meet and greet with City Manager Mike McLaughlin. It'll be from 9 a.m., and that's going to be at Loopers at the Palm Harbor Golf Club. That's 100 Cooper Lane in Palm Coast. Looking to donate blood? Big Red Bus will be in town. There'll be a Starbucks right there in Target, 5100 State Road 100 in Palm Coast, from 10 a.m. to 3. Miss the bus? Like to book an appointment or know when they're coming again? Here's their website, oneblood.org/donate. 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
1: Legacy Recordings Week in Music, June 9th through June 15th. June 9th, 1972, Elvis Presley plays his first of four sold-out shows at New York's Madison Square Garden. George Harrison, John Lennon, David Bowie, Bob Dylan, and Art Garfunkel were among the music stars that attended the shows. The shows were recorded and became the album Elvis as Recorded at Madison Square Garden. June 10th, 1966. Janis Joplin makes her debut performance with Big Brother and the Holding Company at the Avalon Ballroom in San Francisco. June 11th, 1949. Born on this day, Frank Beard, drums, ZZ Top. Yes, he's the one without the beard. June 12, 1967. Bob Dylan's Greatest Hits peaked at number 10 in the U.S. chart. The cover photograph of the album was taken by Roland Sherman at Dylan's November 28, 1965 concert in Washington, D.C. The Bob Cato cover won the 1967 Grammy Award for Best Album Cover Photography. The original album package also included Milton Glaser's now iconic psychedelic poster. June 13, 1987. Whitney Houston began a six-week stay at number one on the UK album chart with her second LP, Whitney. Whitney set various records on the US charts. Houston became the first female artist to debut at number one with an album and its first four singles. I Wanna Dance with Somebody Who Loves Me. Didn't We Almost Have It All? So Emotional. And Where Do Broken Hearts Go? All hit number one on the Billboard Hot 100 chart, making her the first female artist to achieve that feat. June 14, 1968. The Jeff Beck Group, featuring Rod Stewart, made their U.S. debut at the Fillmore East, New York, opening for the Grateful Dead. June 15th. Three music legends were born on June 15th. In 1921, born on this day, jazz piano great Errol Garner. In 1937, born on this day, the king of the country music outlaws, Waylon Jennings. And in 1941, born on this day, the great vocalist-songwriter, Harry Nilsson.

Thursday forecast, partly sunny, spotty showers around, high of 88, southeast winds 5 to 10 knots, east 2 to 3, high tide 4:44 a.m. Tonight clear, low 72, Friday partly cloudy, afternoon rain possible, high of 89, Saturday partly sunny, high of 91. 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

0: He's extraordinary. Make it a point to meet him. Gentleman spy James Bond. I did.
1: Where he goes, excitement follows. He's James Bond, favorite of millions from Hong Kong to Hyannisport. Now he bursts onto the screen in the first James Bond film adventure. 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

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Do you ever play the piano or the synthesizer? Well, do you know about the old classic Moog synthesizer? It has a lot of keyboards and has dials on the top and was used primarily throughout the 60s, but still is used today. It creates a lot of bends and turns. The Moog synthesizer. Well, the surname of the late Robert Moog, who invented the legendary Moog synthesizer, is actually pronounced Moog, rhyming with rogue. But everyone has said Moog for so long that no one bothers ever to correct it anymore. So there's a little music trivia and facts for you here on The Surf, 97.3 FM.

0: That about does it for me, DJ Surfin' Vern. I had a good time with you today. I hope you had a good time with me. And 12-volt Rick will be rocking your dial, and he's actually sitting here with me.
1: Hey, how's it going, everybody?
0: What is that you're reading?
1: What is that? I was just finding out that hamsters are illegal in Hawaii. Did you know that?
0: Hamsters are illegal? You're not allowed to have a hamster?
1: Yeah, it says because of the climate, they would be able to thrive very well and mess up the ecosystem. I thought that was pretty interesting.
0: What about a gerbil?
1: You're going to have to get a different person.
0: Rick is the king of useful or useless, depending upon how you look at it, information. But he doesn't know enough about gerbils.
1: Oh, wow. Hey, check this one out.
0: All right.
1: I don't mind talking about gerbils, but this is interesting. Gone with the Wind sold more tickets than people that lived in the country.
0: What? Wait.
1: Yeah.
0: Within the country.
1: It says exact words. More tickets were sold to see Gone with the Wind in theaters than people living in America at its release.
0: At its time. That means that then people must saw it multiple times then.
1: Yeah, of course. Like I did E.T.
0: Yeah. Oh, that was that. Is that one of your go-to favorites?
1: Oh, and Grease. I saw Grease twice at the theater. I saw E.T. twice at the theater. The first time I cried.
0: All right, but here's the question of the day. Here's the question of the day.
1: Go for it.
0: Did you see Grease 2?
1: No, but I love Michelle Pfeiffer, but I just couldn't watch that. She's not ONJ, you know what I mean?
0: Yeah.
1: Olivia Newton-John, I'm sure a lot
0: of people. But she's still cute in it.
1: But you know where that she was the best was when she played the wife you know what it was? It was Scarface.
0: Oh, yeah.
1: She was really good in that. And then there was another one right
0: well,
1: after
0: that.
1: Well,
0: she was Batgirl, wasn't she? Or was
1: yeah,
0: she Poison Ivy?
1: Catwoman.
0: Catwoman, yeah.
1: I thought she did all right. So, you know, the reviews on that were terrible. But, it was fine. I mean, if you look back at the original Batman, that was as goofy as it gets. I mean, except for Fonz jumping the shark.
0: You know what I liked? You know what I liked Michelle Pfeiffer in the best of everything? The Playboy issue number 1986.
1: I'm still stuck on July 76, personally.
0: July 76. I don't know. This smells like the 70s.
1: Right.
0: All right.
1: It feels like July something out there right now, too.
0: It's
1: buddy.
0: Hot, isn't
1: so,
0: it?
1: So it's the
0: well, it's 86.
1: Yeah,
0: 85.
1: The index is right at 100, though.
0: Yeah, it's very, very, very hot. So, definitely hot out there. Well, everybody, you stay cool, all right? Because even though he's heating things up with the music, he'll keep you cool, calm, and collected. What do you got in store for your listeners today, Rick?
1: At the moment, I was going to tell you how hot it is out there.
0: Oh, okay.
1: Heat index, but I can't see.
0: You know what, buddy? When you walked in, it got twice as hot.
1: Imagine that.
0: Yeah, it did. That got that sexy beard.
1: But you know what? I'm only running on 6 volts right now, according to Ken. So maybe
0: I better not
1: crank it up.
0: We might have to change your name. 6 volt Rick.
1: Or 6.5 volts.
0: What if you did 6
1: that,
0: volts?
1: That way you're at least over 50%.
0: You should make a robot of yourself. It's an exact copy of you. Then you both can be 6 volts together. Then you'll be 12 volts collectively.
1: The other one would look like a gnome.
0: You'd sit him out in the garden. You'd do all the work, and he'd stand there. No, you should sit down in a chair in the garden. Let him mow the grass.
1: Oh, I wish.
0: That's what you should do.
1: Good grief.
0: What would you do if you made a couple of... there was a movie with Michael Keaton, and I forget, it did okay. It was like an early 90s movie. It was called Multiplicity.
1: Oh, yeah, okay. I remember it, but I don't remember...
0: So he clones himself or gets himself cloned because there's too many things to do in one day. But then that clone gets too many tasks, and then he has to re-clone again. Now there's 3 of them. There ends up being like 10 of them of him, and they each have a little slightly different personality. One's more angry than the other, one's more... But what would you do if you had a clone or like would you divvy up the tasks or like if you were in high school would you send you go to school every other day?
1: If I could clone myself, you wouldn't be talking to the real me right now.
0: Oh, you'd be somebody else.
1: I'd be on a beach Oh. And, you know, in an, on an island. I'd probably have my own island.
0: That would be
1: surrounded by robots that keep everybody off.
0: That'd be called gnome cloning.
1: That's right.
0: Gnome cloning. No, he doesn't look like a gnome. It's just what it is, folks. Is if you never saw 12 Volt, he's got this cool, like it's like a Fu Manchu kind of thing. If it keeps growing, you should put some rubber bands in it, and it'd be like the wrestler, Captain Lou Albano. Remember that guy? He's like the wrestling guy.
1: We were on a. I think it was a Disney cruise. It was years ago. If I'm not mistaken, it was Disney. But anyway. The girls, they were braiding the hair, and the girl was like, I can braid your beard for you. And sure enough, they braided my beard. I had five little, you know, like, you know, Pirates of the Caribbean look or something, I guess.
0: By the way, I saw that they had a thing up in the post office for missing children. Now I realize that all the Sour Patch Kids are caught in your beard.
1: They're right here.
0: Oh, they're in your beard.
1: I still have them back. Are they in my beard, too?
0: I'm going to have to tell the people that put out milk cartons that half the kids are in your beard. Right. I mean, but they're sour. He's eating Sour Patch Kids.
1: Yeah, they're the tropical version. They're good.
0: Let me see those real quick. Can I have one more?
1: Yeah, man.
0: Okay, he gave me a couple, but I can't have too much sugar.
1: I don't know
0: sugar.
1: If I can just pour one or how many is going to pop out. Whoop, see what I mean?
0: Right here, I'll give you one back.
1: All right.
0: You take that one. I'll take these
1: this
0: two.
1: This is the whitest pineapple, by the way.
0: Is that what that is, pineapple? And yeah. Is this grape? What's all the flavors in those? Do they say?
1: You got tropical twist.
0: Tropical twist. Mm-hmm. Okay. All right, folks. Well, how sweet it is to be loved by you and Rick and me and everybody. So stay tuned, all right? Turn up your radio, yeah?
1: Hey, first Friday, it ain't far away.
0: It's 3 weeks.
1: That's not far.
0: Right, far, far? Shower
1: party. No, right. Yeah, that's not far away. I just wanted to mention it so everybody knows. We are having it. I did have somebody ask.
0: July
1: hey,
0: 3rd.
1: Man. Are we doing First Friday? It's in blah, blah, blah, the weekend. I'm like, yeah, absolutely. So, yes, it is the 3rd.
0: Weren't you ever taught not to talk with food in your mouth?
1: I can't help it. That stuff's all stuck in my teeth, it's man. Like,
0: it'll rip your gums and dentures
1: right.
0: out.
1: Okay, so now that I've stopped doing that, who is the band? Do you know yet?
0: Yes, it's the United States Navy Jazz Band.
1: Sweet.
0: Yeah, they're good. It's like these Sour Patch Kids.
1: Mm-hmm. I won't eat another one right now.
0: All right. Turn up the radio, DJ.
1: Hot dogs with chili are better.
0: Oh, yeah, right. That's an inside joke. It's a very gaseous subject. All right. Well, listen, stay tuned, okay?
1: That would make it more of an outside joke.
0: If everybody else is staying here, will you stay here for them, or are you leaving? It's kind of, I know there's smoke coming out of your ears thinking about what I just said.
1: I'm all about me.
0: All right. Then he's staying. He'll be here with you till 7 o'clock. Stay tuned and turn up that radio.
1: Yep.
0: Bye.
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3FM, WQFB, 12-volt Rick, your Beach Island and Sunshine Music DJ on that station right here on the pier. Hey, the new pier is coming along really good. It looks cool, man. Can't wait till it's done. I know everybody else, too. Let's see. There we go. There's the song. Welcome back, my friends.

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We have ignition. Strap in. 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

0: This is Chuck Matthews on Greatest Hits USA. And coming up this weekend, we're going to answer the following questions. What group had to have a mustache? Who got an idea at a Chinese restaurant? And who had the number one record this week in 1972? Find out. Turn it up this weekend right here.
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3: 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Also, tomorrow's a Friday Blue Forum discussion group organized by local Democrats. They meet at 12:15 at the Flagler Democratic Office, located at 160 Cypress Point Parkway, Suite C214 at the City Marketplace. And tomorrow, the City of Palm Coast inviting residents to grab a cup of coffee and join the conversation with Coffee and Conversations with your City Manager. This is a monthly community meet and greet with City Manager Mike McLaughlin. It'll be from 9 a.m., and that's going to be at Loopers at the Palm Harbor Golf Club. That's 100 Cooper Lane in Palm Coast. Looking to donate blood? Big Red Bus will be in town. There'll be a Starbucks right there in Target, 5100 State Road 100 in Palm Coast, from 10 a.m. to 3. Miss the bus? Like to book an appointment or know when they're coming again? Here's their website, oneblood.org/donate. I'm Captain Kirk for your 97.3 FM local calendar. 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

0: Thursday forecast, partly sunny, spotty showers around, high of 88, southeast winds 5 to 10 knots, east 2 to 3, high tide 4:44 a.m. Tonight clear, low 72, Friday partly cloudy, afternoon rain possible, high of 89, Saturday partly sunny, high of 91. 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
1: Well, it got warm on us out there, you know. As a matter of fact, right now it says it's 85, but the real feel is right at 100. And that real feel is all that matters. Excuse me. Ponte Vedra Concert Hall is pleased to welcome Preservation Hall Jazz Band Saturday, June the 13th. If you want tickets, they're available. Also, don't forget, on June 18th in Palm Coast, we are going to have Food Truck Tuesday, 6 to 8 p.m. Check it out. Oh, it says Soulfire is going to be there. I know a lot of people like them. Right now, I hope you just like Simon and Garfunkel's Cecilia. Sorry, my voice is cracking here.

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7: June 11th, 1963. Alabama Governor George Wallace takes a symbolic stand against racial integration at the University of Alabama. He blocks a doorway on campus, defying a federal court order allowing two black students to enroll at the school.
8: I deem it to be my solemn obligation and duty to stand before you, representing the rights and sovereignty of this state and its people.
7: Wallace backs down after Alabama National Guard troops under federal control are ordered to the campus. Also that same year, in what's then South Vietnam, a Buddhist monk immolates himself in the capital Saigon, now Ho Chi Minh City. It's a protest against South Vietnamese leader Ngo Diem Diem for his crackdown on Buddhists. Diem is killed in a military coup months later. 2001. Oklahoma City bomber Timothy McVeigh is executed by lethal injection at a federal prison in Terre Haute, Indiana. 1919. In New York, Sir Barton wins the Belmont Stakes, the first to win horse racing's Triple Crown. On the same day, 58 years later, Seattle Slough wins the Belmont, the first undefeated racer to capture the Triple Crown. And 1979.
9: Well, take some advice, Pilgrim. You put that thing up, you'll have to defend it with a gun.
7: Actor John Wayne, the silver screen legend known as The Duke, dies of cancer in Los Angeles. He was 72. Today in history, June 11th, Tim McGuire, the Associated Press.

And we're in our Beach Boys block. First, you heard Mike Love, Crescent Moon, then Beach Boys, Beaches in Mind, and next, Brian Wilson. Rest in peace, Brian. Thank you for the music. Meet me in my dreams tonight.

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10: All right, thanks, Ken. Hey, Cinderella, the band, with Tom Kiefer, who is the lead vocal, will be at Peabody Auditorium. That's in Daytona, June 13th, with special guests. LA Guns. 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I'm sorry, Full Force Gale.

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5: 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It is still 86 degrees and mostly sunny at 517 in the wonderful Friday, or day before Friday, excuse me, Thursday evening. I was thinking, wow, man, a lot of times people working during the week, they're lucky enough to be off on a Friday and have a 3 days. I know my wife had a job where she used to be able to do that, but you know, times change, and that's how it goes. And right now we're going to change up to some Bob Dylan, Like a Rolling Stone.

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1: 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President Donald Trump said Wednesday that Iran is playing us for suckers in ongoing nuclear negotiations, warned that if the U.S. military strikes will continue after recent attacks on American assets. And also, the president on Wednesday said he fully supports Maine incumbent Republican Senator Susan Collins because she's a sane person, in his words, who's running against a, quote, a thug and a pig in the Democratic Graham Platner. And a former CIA officer accused of orchestrating a scheme involving more than $40 million in government assets is facing growing scrutiny over allegations that much of the military career he described to colleagues for years never happened. And President Donald Trump said Wednesday that Acting Director of National Intelligence Bill Pelote has been tasked with downsizing the agency, and added he's looking for a permanent nominee with experience in national security. 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
2: Satellite weather. Thursday forecast, partly sunny, spotty showers around, high of 88, southeast winds 5 to 10 knots, east 2 to 3, high tide 4:44 a.m. Tonight clear, low 72, Friday partly cloudy, afternoon rain possible, high of 89, Saturday partly sunny, high of 91. 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
3: All right, 12-volt Rick right back here with you. Still having that weird thing in my throat. I don't know, man. I know I've been having a lot of weird allergies and having to take antihistamines for about, I don't know, 4 months now, five, six, who knows. But it's a little better than it was, but whatever. Let's see. It's dropped a couple of degrees out there. That didn't really mean much, but it still means it's beautiful out here at Flagler Beach. And Surf 97.3 FM is glad to have you listening. And our sponsors, let's see what's going on here. Let me flip a couple of pages up here. Okay, Vince Gill, Saturday, June 27th of 26 at St. Augustine Amphitheater. And that is going to be at 7:30. Tickets are available Saturday, June 27th. Let's get to some music. Good grief. Let's see. R.E.M., Follow Me. Fall on Me, not Follow Me. 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

Hello from This Day in Music, where we look at musical events from the past 50 years. On this day, June 11th, 1967, printed in this week's Music Weekly Melody Makers ads pages, Freaky Lee guitarist, bass and drummer wanted for Mark Bolan's new group. Also, any other astral flyers like With Cars Amplification and That Which Never Grows in Window Boxes. Phone Wimbledon 0697. The band who formed as Tyrannosaurus Rex went on to release four underground folk albums before becoming known as T-Rex. In 1997, Joe Strummer and Topper Hedden were detained overnight in prison in Newcastle-upon-Tyne, having failed to appear at Morpeth Magistrates on May the 21st. Both Clash members were to answer a charge relating to the theft of a Holiday Inn pillowcase. They were both fined £100. In 2001, Sir Paul McCartney married Heather Mills at St Salvatore Church in Ireland. Guests included Ringo Starr, David Gilmour, Jules Holland and Chrissie Hynde. Heather walked down the aisle clutching a bouquet of 11 McCartney roses. Mills had first met McCartney at the Pride of Britain Awards, held in London in April 1999, which McCartney had attended to present an award to an animal rights activist. Mills and McCartney separated on the 17th of May 2006, and when divorced, Mills was eventually awarded a lump sum of $16.5 million, together with assets of $7.8 million. In 2008, the American Federation of Musicians filed a federal lawsuit against the producers of American Idol, claiming musicians were underpaid because the show's live music was re-recorded for reruns. The union filed the suit seeking unspecified damages in the US District Court in Los Angeles, alleging that American Idol Productions and its subsidiary TikTok Productions violated a collective bargaining agreement. And in 2011, Pink Floyd's 1973 album The Dark Side of the Moon re-entered the Billboard album chart at number 47 and reached the milestone of 1,000 weeks on Billboard's chart. The album, which was released in 1973, had done consistently well, reaching number one on more than one occasion. More from This Day in Music at thisdaymusic.com.

0: Wah, wah, wah, wah, wah, wah, wah, wah, wah. 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And you know what time it is? Fins up.
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1: Today on Marine Science Minute with Florida Sea Grant, Goliath grouper. 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
2: 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AccuTemp is celebrating their 20th year anniversary serving the Flagler and Ormond Beach communities. AccuTemp is having a contest to honor and thank teachers and first responders. The contest is going on now through the end of September, and they are looking for the oldest running residential HVAC system in Flagler and Ormond Beach, owned by a teacher or first responder. The winner will receive a new heat pump system installed with permits included. The top five qualifiers will receive a prize as well. Get details, more information, and enter a teacher or first responder with an older HVAC system on their website, AccuTemp.pro. That's AccuTemp with two C's, .pro. 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The date of the HVAC system can be found on a sticker on the system. You can also meet the owner, Chuck Wyant, and the AccuTemp team at Flagler Beach's First Friday. 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

0: Yep, everything's going to be all right on Surf 97.3 FM with 12 Volt Rick. St. Augustine Amphitheater is welcoming Les Claypool. Les Claypool is of Primus. Now, for those of you who actually know this, Primus does the South Park series theme. So, Les Claypool's Frog Brigade and the Claypool Lennon Delirium will be there on Friday, June 19th. Sounds like a psilocybin event to me.
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2: 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President Donald Trump said Wednesday that Iran is playing us for suckers in ongoing nuclear negotiations, warned that if the U.S. military strikes will continue after recent attacks on American assets. And also, the president on Wednesday said he fully supports Maine incumbent Republican Senator Susan Collins because she's a sane person, in his words, who's running against a, quote, a thug and a pig in the Democratic Graham Platner. And a former CIA officer accused of orchestrating a scheme involving more than $40 million in government assets is facing growing scrutiny over allegations that much of the military career he described to colleagues for years never happened. And President Donald Trump said Wednesday that Acting Director of National Intelligence Bill Pelote has been tasked with downsizing the agency, and added he's looking for a permanent nominee with experience in national security. 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
3: Satellite weather. Thursday forecast, partly sunny, spotty showers around, high of 88, southeast winds 5 to 10 knots, east 2 to 3, high tide 4:44 a.m. Tonight clear, low 72, Friday partly cloudy, afternoon rain possible, high of 89, Saturday partly sunny, high of 91. 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

0: 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Their hours are Sunday 8 through 2, Monday 8 to 2, Tuesdays closed, Wednesday 8 to 2, Thursday 8 to 10, Friday 8 to midnight, and Saturday 8 to 11 p.m. They have Texas Hold'em on Thursday 6 to 10, and there's an open jam night from 6 to midnight on Friday. Saturday night, they have karaoke from 7 to 10 p.m. There's a special on draft beer every day. 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
4: June 11, 2025. Brian Wilson, multi-instrumentalist, singer, and leader of the Beach Boys from its 1961 founding, dies in Beverly Hills of respiratory failure. The band's co-founder was 82. Inspired by the likes of the Four Freshmen and many others, Brian meticulously cultivated the group's five-part harmony, high production values, and pop music experiments a la The Theremin and Good Vibrations. Pet Sounds was considered his best album, but Brian had his inner demons. A 1964 nervous breakdown caused Brian to stop touring to focus solely on producing and songwriting, falling into an abyss of increasing drug and weight problems, adversely affecting the Beach Boys' output for years. Two great things happened late in his career. After taking 37 years to complete the Smile album, he performed Smile live in concert to 10-minute standing ovations. And on the Beach Boys' 50th anniversary in 2011, Brian recorded and toured with the band, promoting his last LP with the Beach Boys. Flashdance and Irene Cara in her third of 6 weeks at number one, June 11, 1983, right here on Surf 97.3.

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1: Today on Marine Science Minute with Florida Sea Grant, red tide. Red tide is the name for the harmful algal bloom caused by the algae Karenia brevis. Red tides often affect Florida's Gulf Coast during late summer and fall. Red tide blooms can last just a few days or during extreme events, even years. Red tide is considered harmful because it produces a suite of toxins called brevetoxins. These can cause fish kills and other marine die-offs. Brevetoxins also cause respiratory irritation in humans. Consuming contaminated shellfish can also be dangerous. Fortunately, red tide is actively monitored in the state. Following beach safety signs and advisories protects your health during a bloom. Florida Sea Grant conducts outreach and research efforts to better understand and minimize the public, environmental, and economic impacts of these blooms. For information about this and other coastal topics, contact your county extension office or visit Florida Sea Grant at flseagrant.org.
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8: Ladies and gentlemen, let's greet Jan and Dean. Yeah.

Hello and welcome to Wilson Beach Radio. It's our weekly one-hour celebration of the music of the Beach Boys, Brian Wilson, and friends such as Jan and Dean, who we just heard kick off the show. I'm Jeff Blyo, and this week we'll be hearing some more new live music from the Beach Boys' 2012 50th Anniversary Reunion Tour CD. We'll also hear from Al Jardine, Wilson Phillips, Dino Desi and Billy, and The Moon, David Mark's late 60s band. A little later, we'll have a special spotlight segment looking at the musical connections between the Beach Boys and some friends and Fleetwood Mac and the individual members of Fleetwood Mac, so stick around for that. But as promised, let's jump right into some live Beach Boys music from last year's tour. Here's All This Is That on Wilson Beach Radio.

couple of years ago, my kid Dino got together with Lucille Ball's little boy Desi and a pal of theirs, Billy Henshey, and they formed a trio. Since then, they've been playing dates all over the country, which pleases me just fine, because that means they don't practice around the house. Ladies and gentlemen, three wonderful boys, Dino, Desi, and Billy!

Great music from Dino, Desi, and Billy, 1970, doing a song written by Brian Wilson and Billy Hinge called Lady Love. And now, how about some Beach Boys songs served up in medley form? From 1981, here's the group California on Wilson Beach Radio.

0: 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We'll have a solo track by Al Jardine and a cover of a Beach Boys song by Fleetwood Mac coming up next on Wilson Beach Radio.
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Don't Fight the Sea, Al Jardine, from his Postcard from California CD. And Al's joined there by Carl Wilson, with Brian Wilson, Mike Love, and Bruce Johnston on background vocals. I'm Jeff Blyle. This is Wilson Beach Radio. And our next segment is going to take a look at the musical connections between the Beach Boys and some associates and Fleetwood Mac. Let's start with this one, Fleetwood Mac's cover of the Beach Boys' 1963 song, Farmer's Daughter.

Fleetwood Mac covering the Beach Boys. And now here's the only collaboration between the musical geniuses of each group. It's a Brian Wilson B-side from 1988, co-written and co-produced by Brian and Lindsey Buckingham.

0: Wilson Beach Radio, He Couldn't Get His Poor Old Body to Move, a song co-written and co-produced by Brian Wilson and Lindsey Buckingham. As we explore the musical connections between the members of the Beach Boys and Fleetwood Mac, Lindsey Buckingham has long been a fan and devotee of Brian Wilson. But another Beach Boy who had a real connection with Fleetwood Mac was the late Dennis Wilson. Dennis was romantically linked for a while with Fleetwood Mac's Christine McVie. And when Dennis passed away in December 1983, Lindsey Buckingham composed and produced a musical suite which wound up on his Go Insane album the following year. It was titled DW Suite, DW for Dennis Wilson. And we'll play one segment of that suite here. This is Lindsey Buckingham with The Prayer.
1: Closing of a chapter. Opening of a door brings me alive. There was no life before. Won't be here. I've been.

0: forth light where there was no life before.
1: As we explore the connections and commonalities between the Beach Boys and Fleetwood Mac here on Wilson Beach Radio, let's move from that Lindsey Buckingham solo track to a solo project of Mick Fleetwood from 1983. This is a cover of a Beach Boys song co-written by Carl Wilson. Latter-day Fleetwood Mac member Billy Burnett handles the lead vocal, and Lindsey Buckingham is on background vocals. It's Mick Fleetwood's Zoo with Angel Come Home on Wilson Beach Radio.

0: 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Hello to Paul Adams and everyone there in Groovy Town, USA. We're glad you're with us. In just a moment, we're going to feature a few more tracks which have a connection to both Fleetwood Mac and some family and friends of the Beach Boys. That's coming right up here on Wilson Beach Radio.
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0: 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With their version of Fleetwood Mac's classic hit, Go Your Own Way, here are Wilson Phillips.

Carney, Wendy, and China covering Fleetwood Mac. And here's one more track from Fleetwood Mac themselves. This is from the Mirage album, and the credits say, music and lyrics by Christine McVie, with special thanks for inspiration to Dennis Wilson. This is Only Over You on Wilson Beach Radio. Oh my.

Let's wrap up our look at some musical connections between the members of Fleetwood Mac and the Beach Boys and Friends with a track that Lindsey Buckingham produced that features background vocals by Dean Torrence of Jan and Dean. Here's Walter Egan with She's So Tough.

Well, that'll close out this week's get-together here at Wilson Beach. I'm Jeff Blyle. Thanks so much for joining us, and we invite you to tune in next week at this very same time. We'll be here with more great music from the Beach Boys, Brian Wilson, and friends right here on Wilson Beach Radio.

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8: 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Saturday night, they have karaoke from 7 to 10 p.m. There's a special on draft beer every day. For more information, their number is 386 area code 313-6296, or their Facebook page is Redneck Rick's Cooking. And donations to the Cancer Support Fund can be made at the restaurant for Redneck Rick's. 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